0: Oh my god. What the hell are you thinking?
1: You like the scaffold? It took me like 4 weeks to make it.
0: Ask wheels. This has got to stop, Robin.
1: You're gonna love me, I promise.
0: No, I won't.
1: Just because I'm 4 years younger.
0: Because I love somebody else. He's older. And I didn't promise.

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You're listening to The Message. My name is Nick. This is a jazz program here in KXLU. That last track was Eric Dolphy with John Coltrane. John Coltrane with Eric Dolphy. And that was When the Lights Are Low. It was a live version. Before that, we heard Oliver Lake and Matthias Landis with It's All Right. This next track, Charles Mingus, The Shoes of the Fisherman's Wife. 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

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The last track, Charles Mingus with The Shoes of the Fisherman's Wife. Coming up, we'll have some Pharoah Sanders with Harvest Time with the Middle Limb Live version and some Kenny Burrell. Hope you're enjoying the show. My name is Nick. 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We're at 80.9 FM in Los Angeles. Here's Pharoah Sanders with Harvest Time with Middle Limb Live.

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The last track, Fear Sanders with Harvest Time and I'm Live. Hope you're enjoying the show. My name is Nick. This is the Message of Jazz program here in KXLU. Coming up, we're going to have Kenny Burrell with Tommy Flanagan. Close out tonight with some Joshua Redman. Thank you so much for tuning in. My name is Nick. 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

0: 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This has been The Message. Thank you so much for listening. Those last two tracks were Kenny Burrell and Tommy Flanagan, all of you. After that was Joshua Redman with Baltimore. Please stay tuned for the next show. 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

colors Joseph wore, and then she said, perhaps this coat will bring you good luck and happiness. And I just couldn't wait to wear it.

0: Oh, man.
1: All right. Well, I don't know what to say. It's a sad day. Sad day here at the Wildwood Flower Radio, that's for sure. Dolly's left the building, so... We were talking as these songs were playing about how everybody loved Dolly.
2: Yep.
1: Tom's sitting over here, and he goes, every drag queen in the world loves Dolly. And I said, yeah, I got a friend I grew up with, a Trump-loving Republican. Pam Willard lives down south in Dixie, lives in Taylor County. She's more worked up about this than DJ Meeks is. And so, National Treasure, Dolly Parton checked out today at the age of 80. We were talking about her book program, The Imagination Library. She started this program, and over the years, she sent out 300 million books to children under the age of five. So a kid signs up, you get a book a month until you're 5 years old, and then when you're 5 years old, she sends you a letter. Unbelievable, unbelievable. We were talking about the Whitney Houston song, I'll Always Love You, and how Elvis had wanted to record that song, but Elvis had a thing that if he recorded a song, he would get half the publishing on the song. And Dolly, nobody's fool, she was like, no, I'm not going to do that. And then Whitney comes along and records a song, has a huge hit with it, massive, massive hit. I didn't see the numbers, but I was told that Dolly made $10 million off that song because she wrote the song and retained the publishing, which she promptly turned around and gave away the bulk of that money to the Historic Black Colleges of America. And when in 2020, when the whole COVID thing was happening, she gave Vanderbilt University $1 million to do research on the COVID vaccine. So, this one hurts, folks. Let her go, boys. Good evening, Mr. and Mrs. America, from border to border and coast to coast and all the ships to sea. Welcome back to the Wildwood Flower Radio Hour, show number 183, coming to you from high atop the Malone Student Building, overlooking the stunningly beautiful Loyola Marymount campus and the bodacious Bologna Bluffs. I'm going to turn my phone off so it'll stop making beeping noises like that. 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We're putting some bluegrass wattage, boom, directly into your cottage. 3,000 watts of banjo, mandolin, fiddle, guitar, and dobro, and all kind of percussion instruments down there tonight. It's unbelievable. Pi brought all this. She shows up with a suitcase full of this stuff. According to no less an organization than the New York Times, quote, a killer bluegrass country and Americana program. I'm your host, Uncle Mike, everybody's favorite dog park denizen, co-host tonight, one of my favorites, the solid center, Tom Zender. Tom grew up in McCabe's. He's half of Double Bat's daddy, his brother Tim. Tom's the better looking of the two, I'll tell you that right now. No doubt about that. You got the looks, Tim got the
2: brains.
1: Oh, okay.
2: And he plays bass, so you know.
1: Some things even out. Could have been worse. Could have been a drummer.
2: Right.
1: Could have been a drummer. Right. What do you call a drummer and no girlfriend? Homeless.
0: Oh, so ice cold.
1: It's cold in here for drummers, let me tell you. New Twang segment student, producer and in-house
0: producer.
1: Producer and in-house
0: producer.
1: Fiddler. Producer. That's DJ Meeks is here tonight.
0: Producer. The producer.
1: Emily Lewis is back from New York with her new pixie haircut.
0: It looks good.
1: She's looking very
2: posh.
0: Very posh.
1: I think it's one of those 70s.
0: Very posh.
1: 70s movie kind of thing. Beach blanket bingo kind of haircut. You know, something like that. Looks good, Emily.
2: Yeah.
1: Emily's a woman of few words. I mean, she gets us on Facebook Live and Instagram, but she ain't talking, you know. You can listen to us and watch us at the same time. Jessica Babin produces local twang every week. We are volunteer staffed and listener supported, deeply rooted in tradition, but not bound to it. And I'm proud to say no AI was involved in the production of this program at all. Oh, man. Shout out to listeners. Paul Granddaddy Longlegs Kohlberg, I saw him recently, and he's up from his back surgery moving around with sticks and all kind of things. He kind of looks like a spider a long-legged spider. George Nugent, I don't know if he's listening in the Pacific Northwest or Portugal. He's supposed to be moving to Portugal. He sold everything he owns. I don't know. He's living out of a suitcase on a park bench up in Seattle, waiting for his visa to go to Portugal. Dan and Don and Karen from the Glen Isle Dog Park. My buddies down there. Thank you all for listening. We have a Humdinger show for you tonight. Jason Luckett, Pi Jacobs, from the Americana and the Park, September 13th, 2026, in Gondar Park. By the way, I was going to bring this up to you, Tom, but there's another radio station's call letters on this.
2: Yes.
1: I don't want to say anything. I don't want to make it disparaging about them, but have they put you on the air this week?
2: They have not.
1: Okay.
2: In a live interview? No. KXLU is the...
1: We're the go-to.
2: The live go-to, okay. Yes. Right. That's They like being called a media partner, and we love, the help where in their...
1: I got no complaints about the radio.
2: I figure we're all on the same team, but...
1: We subscribe. Yes. We subscribe. We send them money.
2: Gotta love public radio is what I
1: we
2: what
1: do.
2: I think.
1: We do love public radio. Adrian Bourgeois showed up tonight. We had a cancellation tonight. Shane Alexander was supposed to be here, and he can't. He had a sore throat or something, and Adrian Bourgeois showed up at the very last minute. So, thanks to him for showing up tonight. If not for that, I'd be playing a lot more Dolly Parton. Last week, had a great show last week. Women's Week on the Wildwood Flower Radio. Carolyn Denzel, Mikhail Zami, and the co-host last week were Abby Posner and Brenna Carsey. And Abby talked about Americana in the Park like crazy.
2: Yeah, she's on our lineup.
1: It's going to be strong. Strong as 10 acres of Vidalia onions. We program authentic American music, the best in bluegrass, newgrass, classic country, and Americana. Occasionally I'll tell a story. Not tonight, because we're doing all Dolly all the time. We're the broadcast component to the live artist from the...
0: Burgeoning.
1: There's the word, Los Angeles scene. We're in the Cracker Factor section of the show now. Farm Report. Boy, it is hot and hot. You think it's hot on the west side? You need to be down south in Taylor County. Mm. 93 degrees and rainy. Oh, man. Ooh. The good news is it's rainy. We haven't had a dry August and September there. The bad news is all the weeds, and you folks don't know what kudzu is, but if you ever go south, ask anybody about kudzu eradication. It's a big problem. Tonight's Dr. Barbara Gussett quote of the week is, quote, "Who among us is so cynical that he doesn't have some good old corny American hope way down deep in his heart, lying dormant like a Spencer's ardor? Not dead, but just waiting for the right guy to give it to." That's from David Foster Wallace. We got it. Dr. Barbara Gussick, she's agreed to provide us with quotes every week from now on. And she's listening in Chicago. News of the world. These are stories that you may have missed. They're probably not in your feed.
2: Try me.
1: Well, I don't know. You may have a deep reading.
2: Or not.
1: Library there. A federal judge has dismissed a $100,000 lawsuit from a German tourist who found that the salsa at a Manhattan taquiera was too spicy. Fakel Mans admitted he added, quote, "lots of spoons of Los Tacos number one salsa verde to his taco." But he says he was unprepared for the resulting physical symptoms. Who among us hasn't had those physical symptoms after eating something too spicy?
2: I hadn't heard that story.
1: I have to dig deep for these. Judge Dale Ho found the restaurant had no duty to warn its diners that its salsa is spicy, and indeed that, quote, "the spice is often the point." Amen. Yeah. My son Ari has a cast iron stomach. He can eat stuff that I'd be afraid
0: That's
1: to pick
0: crazy.
1: Up. It's unbelievable. Mr. Zender, time for you to start talking.
2: Good
1: Tell
2: evening.
1: Us about Americana
2: yes.
1: in the Park. When you guys started this thing, it was like a 4-week series or a 5-week series.
2: That's right. Yeah.
1: And now it's down to 1 week.
2: It's just down to one day, exactly.
1: One day.
2: But it's a longer day.
1: It starts at 1, is over at Yes.
2: 1:30 over at 6:30. Yeah.
1: Right.
2: Yeah, and so instead of where before we would have two bands per Sunday, now we have four. And this year we're adding the Bob Baker Marionette Theater. They're going to do a little puppet show in between.
0: Oh, fun.
2: Yeah, it's pretty fun.
1: I actually know somebody that works there.
2: Yeah, and not only that, we have Josh Madsen is this photographer that's going to be setting up a booth to do. He's doing this big portrait project, so he's going to be on one other end of the field. And of course it's like the kid activities too that we always have. Rediscover is a great recycling play zone. They specialize in repurposing and reusing things. So yeah, it's music plus.
1: Last year, a friend of ours, Seth Rowe from Savannah, brought me 10 pounds of peanuts, green peanuts, and I made 10 pounds of boiled peanuts, the caviar of the South, as they say. and I went over there and gave away. It took, people would look at me like I was crazy. Would you like some boiled peanuts? And they would look at me like, what? And didn't, had no idea, but... I
2: remember getting a bag from you, and I had to take it just because of the way you said boil.
1: Boil.
2: You have boil to get it. It's boil. Yeah. Yeah. It's not boiled.
1: No.
2: It's boil.
0: Boil. Yeah, boil. Like oil. Right. Like you say oil.
2: Oil.
1: it's great. It's great. I love this event. I love this event. And I love the fact that the city of Santa Monica is doing it, and another radio station is doing it. And you know what I like most about it? I like the fact that McCabe's puts it on, because McCabe's, to me, is an underappreciated neighborhood asset. It's been there since Moby Dick was a minnow, and everybody, I love when I go to the men's room there, and it says Bobby Kimmel, and he's got it, the 1972 in the tile there. I mean, it's if that place isn't historic, what is? By the way, Bobby Kimmel's a member of the Stone Ponies, right?
2: Oh, yeah.
1: So just fantastic venue. I went there to see Abby, 2 weeks ago?
2: Oh, yeah, the 15th.
1: Yeah.
2: In fact, we kind of held off on some of the promo for Americana because we knew she was doing a show at the store on that.
1: I like the way you put it, a show at the store. Not at the concert venue, not in the concert.
2: Yeah, yeah. It's funny because I think it's more known as a venue than the fact that it sells guitars and is a repair shop and is a music school. Upstairs is a music school.
1: Yeah.
2: I teach there too. But
1: that sounded like a plug to me. Did it sound like a plug to you?
2: Maybe.
1: I teach there too. Folks, you can call McCabe's and go, I want the guy that was on the radio the other night. Your brother teach there too?
2: He does not.
1: Oh.
2: Yes. But he plays in the band.
1: Okay.
2: Yeah.
1: So talk to me. Talk more about this.
2: So this lineup, one of the things, since I have been doing this since 22, so do the math, it's like my fifth year doing it. I always love defining Americana for the city of Santa Monica as broadly as I can.
1: Good.
2: And I think it really works well, right? And so to that end, we have Albert Lee as our headliner, which is famous, countrified guitarist, which is awesome. He has a great band. You'll cue some of that up. But then we also have this salsa band, Ricardo Lembo.
1: Yeah, I got one of his Samba Luca Samba.
2: Yeah, and I thought maybe, I did tell him.
1: And Abby.
2: Should I call him?
1: And Abby. Call him.
2: Yeah.
1: Call him.
2: He's still awake. Sitting there in Portugal because he's on his way to this cool conference in Angola because he's originally from Angola. He lives in Burbank. And he has this great band, Ricardo Lembo and Máquina Louca. Salsa, but it's like Afro. It's obviously influenced by Angola as well. But let me get this guy on the line just to talk.
1: And he's in Portugal.
2: And right now he's in Portugal.
1: George Nugent, if you're listening, this guy's going to be your neighbor.
2: Let's see how my iPhone speakerphone sounds. Hey, Ricardo.
3: Hey, Tom. How you doing?
2: Hey, can you hear me? Is it coming through the mic all right? Good.
3: Yeah, I can hear you. Yeah.
2: Great. So, thanks for taking my call, and thanks for staying up. You're where are you right now?
3: I'm in Lisbon, Portugal.
2: Yes. Lisbon. And tell me a little bit about where you're headed too.
3: Well, I'm going to Angola tomorrow. Well, it's 3 o'clock in the morning here, 3:30. Tomorrow I'm going to Angola. I'm going to a conference. I'm going to go and attend a conference, and where I'm going to give a speech on African culture and African, you know, the connection between Africans from the continent and then African descendants in Latin America and you know, in the New World.
2: Yeah, exactly. How cool is that? And I mean, we're so thrilled that you're gonna make it back in time for our September 13, right? Americana.
3: Definitely.
2: Yeah. So, what's your lineup gonna be like there at the park?
3: Well, we're gonna have a full band. You know, two horns and drum, trumpet. Trumpets, drums, the congas, and piano, and singers. You know, so.
2: Yeah.
3: You know, as you know, our music is a blend of Cuban music with African sound, and it's a fun, upbeat.
2: Sounds like a party. Music. It sounds like a party. Yes. Yeah. Well, we're really looking forward to it, and thanks for taking the call. Yeah.
3: Well, thank you.
2: Yeah, and do you have any? Yeah, and do you have anything else that you're working on that you want to give a plug for?
3: Yes, actually, we just released our new album. We released it on August the 7th, and the album is called Sangre Indígena, which means indigenous blood.
2: Ooh.
3: And yes, it's about a woman who is you know, sure of herself, and she's a brave, a strong woman, and so the album is available on all the platforms, a digital platform, Spotify, Apple Music, etc.
2: Oh, that sounds really cool, man! And that's nothing. That's about as Americana as it gets. If you're Victorian indigenous,
1: exactly.
3: Yes.
2: Well, safe travels to you, friend. Good luck with the conference, and can't wait to see you at the park.
3: Well, looking forward to the 13th of September.
2: Yes. Okay. Take care.
3: All right, you too. Take good care. Thank you.
2: Mm, bye. Bye-bye.
1: Cool.
2: Right? Ricardo Lembo.
1: All right. Let's play some Albert Lee. What do you say?
2: All right. Mm-hmm.

0: Cucamba. Toro Diongo. That was Ricardo Limbo, who we just talked to from Lisbon, Portugal. And he's going to be at the Americana in the Park show coming up at Gandara Park. Everyone's like, where is Gandara Park? It's off Stewart in Santa Monica. And the city of Santa Monica sponsors this, and McCabe puts it together. And before that was Albert Lee, Fun Ranch Boogie. And we have Pi Jacobs set up down the hall. So let's go put Mr. Jacobs on the radio.
1: Hey. We're back live at the famous KXLU live room, single mic, without any more delay. Let me introduce Pi Jacobs.
2: Thank you. It's so good to be here. Good to be back. This is a song for anyone who's ever needed to have a little space.

0: Oh, I love that one.
1: Well done, Pie Jacobs. You are still even a little jet lagged. Tell us why.
2: I'm a little. Yeah. Well, I just got back on Sunday. I was in England and Germany and the Netherlands and the East Coast. And I just got back and I'm still adjusting a little bit. But
1: well, I couldn't hear it. You sound amazing.
2: Oh, it's, thank you.
1: Yes,
2: thank
1: it was great.
2: So yeah.
1: Good. Was that like a supporting a tour thing? Did you get some?
2: It was my tour, and you know, it was a lot of different stuff. A couple of festivals, some clubs, some listening rooms, a benefit or two, a fringe festival.
1: Nice.
2: Yeah, some different things. A lot of radio, which is great because I love radio.
1: Yeah.
2: So yeah.
1: Excellent.
2: Yeah,
1: cool.
2: Yeah.
1: So you have something else queued up?
2: Sure. I put out a single in May, so I guess this is my latest single. And this is a true story, something that happened on the road. And just still feels like it unfortunately has some bearing on things that are happening now in the good old USA, my home, that I love. So this is called Nogales.

0: Yeah. Ooh, the peanut gallery.
1: So good. It's a song we need to hear.
0: Yeah. Oh, I'm so glad you say that. I have a wonderful radio promoter, and the song has been getting a lot of love, and then it also has had some places where they're like, yeah, we can't play that.
1: Yeah, I can imagine.
0: Our bass won't deal with it. So I'm super appreciative of radio that is embracing it.
1: Well, and it just I think you just pitch it perfectly for me. Like it has, you're telling the story, you're keeping it personal. And that's the best folk songs and protest songs do that. They, you know, it's not like you're, I don't know. A writer myself, I'm like, I really appreciate how you approach the subject, because it's easy to get into our bubbles and our, certain categories but if you just tell the story of an actual encounter or what's going on, then it's real, and it's not about being controversial for controversial sake. It's not for algorithm likes or whatever, you know? It's just telling the truth, singing the truth.
0: Yeah, coming from the personal has always been kind of like my touchstone as far as writing goes, because, I mean, there's a lot of people out there yelling at each other, and honestly, like, who the heck am I? I'm just some singer-songwriter, you know, don't have degrees in politics or anything like that.
1: Right.
0: But I do have stories, and I do have a perspective. You know, we were talking so much about Dolly today, and one thing I always love and find so inspiring about her is just, like, her songs are all unabashedly from a female perspective.
1: Right.
0: You know, and she kind of gives permission to those of us going forward to, like, I could write about being a mom or taking care of things the way women do, you know, or whatever. And it would be okay, because, look, there's this example of someone who's done that wildly successfully already.
2: Totally. Yes.
1: Yeah. Very cool. So thank you.
0: Oh, yeah. Thanks, Dolly. I know, we're not going to go there. We're not going to start crying again.
3: I've been crying all day.
1: Yeah.
0: It's been a day.
2: Yeah.
1: It's been a day. Yay. Well, you have some more, I hope.
0: I do. Yeah. I sure do.
1: And I also, by the way, I just love your sense of chord progression and, the guitar playing is great, too.
0: It's thank like, you.
1: I kind of, totally relate. It has kind of there's a neat rock thing in there that kind of, Police, almost like Andy Summers stuff. Like,
0: I like some of that chug, chug, chug stuff.
1: Yeah. So it's cool.
0: Yeah. Thank you. I'm so pleased. Well, now for something totally different.
1: Right.
0: I'd like to do a song about a chicken. Chicken's a metaphor, but you'll see.

0: that guitar like sounded like a chicken noise. The ba-dum.
1: Yeah.
0: Am I right?
1: Yeah, winning.
2: It all works. Really yeah. Cool.
1: Love.
2: Yeah.
1: I seem to have a bunch of new songs about well, specifically birds, chickens. I've got a duck song, and I don't know what's happening, but, you know, I'm rolling with it.
2: Birds of a feather.
0: Foul play.
1: Exactly.
0: Oh, I'm so sorry.
2: Yeah. Sorry. Original DJ Mika right there.
1: I know.
2: Cool.
1: Mika for the win.
2: Well done. What's next?
1: Well, let's see. You want me to play one or two? Because I want to leave you on a high note.
2: Yes.
1: As they say. So you tell me.
2: A high note, yeah. Yeah, we have time for one more.
0: Let me check.
2: Yeah.
1: Oh.
2: What else, like, talk about what else is coming up? You have some shows coming up?
1: Well, you know, I just got back from this month-long tour. I've got a few shows in October.
2: All right.
1: I'm playing with Abby in October.
0: Two, please.
2: Yes, two more songs, please.
1: Oh, yay, yay. Wonderful.
2: With yeah. Abby Posner, yeah.
1: Who's, yeah, and Jody Siegel and Paula Fong at Project Barley. we'll
2: Mike
1: the back
2: Bob is
1: there.
2: Screaming his head off. Yes.
1: Yeah, that's in October and a few other things, but I'm kind of laying low right now because I have this album that's written that I want to finish
2: yes.
1: and get out to the world. So
2: yeah, you even yeah. told me maybe January, maybe.
1: Yeah, I think so. That's the goal.
2: Yeah,
1: I think
2: oh,
1: so.
2: Cool.
1: It's done. It's just getting it recorded.
2: Yes.
1: So
2: all right. Well.
1: So yeah,
2: we're pulling for you.
1: Thank you. Well, let's see. If I got two more, I'm gonna do this one. This is an unrecorded one about someone who's no longer with us, but
3: nothing about poultry.
1: It's no. I'm ending with poultry.
3: Okay.
1: Good. So don't be sad. And this song is, even though it's about someone who's gone, it's about the wonderful person that she was. And
2: there you go.
1: Let me just preface by saying that I think that a true friend is somebody who will pick you up at the airport.
2: That wow, especially in LA, baby. Come on.
1: Yep. That's right.
2: Nice. Good.

0: Sweet.
1: Yeah. Thanks. Yeah. All righty. I got one more for you.
0: Let's do it.
2: Let's hear
1: okay.
2: It.
1: The Again, duck song.
0: We're Pi Jacobs yeah. here live.
1: Yes.
0: P-I-X-L-U.
1: P-I like math.
0: P.I. like math.
1: Yeah.
0: I was trying to get her to do the symbol, and she said, only Prince can take a symbol.
1: Only
0: so.
1: Prince.
0: Yeah,
1: only
0: I Prince. Get that. But yeah, maybe someday. But when, you know, then you'll need to change it because the artist formerly known as, yes.
1: Yeah, maybe.
0: Maybe. All right, let's hear
1: okay,
0: it.
1: Okay, maybe you guys can help me out. You'll see when the part comes. Yeah. Ooh. It's really easy.
0: Audience participation.
2: All right.
1: Yes,
2: okay.
1: Yes, okay. Yes. Yes. I can hear you, Mike.
3: And then Jason and Adrian, we need your help too.
0: All right.
1: Yes, everybody, please. Yeah.
3: We need your help.
4: Help.
3: We
4: okay.
3: need
1: yeah, you got like 2 minutes in, but
0: 2 minutes
1: yeah.
0: In. Let's hang out.

0: You're all hired.
1: So cool.
2: Thank you.
1: Thank you again.
0: Oh, thanks for having me. Thanks.
1: KXLU. Now I think we're going to send it back to Mike for some other music. Cool.
3: All right, Pi Jacobs knocking it out of the ballpark, doing her poultry set tonight. We got chickens and ducks. I wanted to say, read this thing about Dolly. Because
2: more Dolly.
3: More Dolly.
2: I mean, never enough Dolly.
3: Never enough Dolly. So those of you that know me or have listened to the show for a while know that I was involved in the music business for a number of years. And I met all these people, you know, over the years, and a lot of people work with Dolly, and today everyone's been posting pictures of themselves or telling little stories, and you know, I got stories from David Foreman and Michael Abramson and Larry King, who just sent me something from Atlanta. But this little snippet, to me, this is the essence of Dolly Parton, and this comes from my friend John Tiven, who's a record producer in Nashville, and here's what he wrote. He said, in 1975, I was sitting in the lobby of RCA Records in New York waiting to play my Alex Chilton record to an A&R person who couldn't care less when Dolly walked through sans the professional getup. I smiled and said hi. The suit surrounded her and tried to whisk her off rapidly, but she stopped and said, hold on. Let me say hi to this nice young man, end quote. So that was the essence of Dolly. I mean, she's always nice to everyone. So anyway, we're going to play, speaking of people that are nice to everyone, we're going to play a song by Abby Posner, who was here last week, and Kenny Feinstein and Water Tower. This is called Hit or Miss.

0: We started with Abby Posner and Kenny Feinstein, Hit or Miss. That last song was Just Trying to Do My Thing by Brenda Carsey. I've heard of Brenda Carsey for years, and I've seen her name for years, and I'd never met her. And she came last week with Abby, and they did the show. I just twisted some knobs and punched some buttons here, but they actually put the show together.
1: Yeah,
0: and it was fantastic. I really enjoyed it. Speaking of fantastic, let's go down the hall and see what Jason Luckett has in store for us. DJ Meeks.
2: Is it time?
3: Yes, it's time.
2: We're time.
3: It's time.
2: It's time.
3: Oh, okay. You got the phone all set up. Okay.
2: Woo! All right, KXLU, famous back room with the single mic.
4: Yes.
3: Yeah.
2: And right now, we are privileged to have the opening act for Americana in the Park 2026 and Gandara Park, September 13th. You won't want to miss Jason Luckett, and he's here right now to give us a preview. Jason Luckett, everybody.
4: Thank you so much, Tom. I'm really happy. I loved hearing what you said about the expanding the definition of Americana, because it's so wide. It's a sad day for so many music fans, and with the loss of Dolly Parton, and I just wanted to say something really quickly. I never met Dolly, but you know, when you mention Dolly, people, she really is nice as she seems. And I never met her, but her sister is a really good friend of mine, and I met her sister just kind of. She was my neighbor for a couple of years.
2: Wow.
4: And when we first met, I didn't know who she was or anything like that. You know, she was
2: just a neighbor,
4: just a really lovely spirit. And then we got together, and I invited her to one of my little song, what Stella calls a guitar pull. That's what I call them in Nashville. And I invited her to that, but I just there's something about sweet musicians, sweet people in this musical community, and when they recognize that in you, they invite you in, and so I wanted to play this song, which is not about Dolly, it's about Sonny Rollins and an experience I had meeting Sonny Rollins. Where he also just said, "Oh, you're a musician." I was like,
2: "Yeah, wow."
4: Yeah.
2: That's
4: and he
2: cool.
4: said, "What's, how's your practicing going?" And stuff like that. You know, we just talked about that. And it was just such a warm thing and that inclusion. So I wrote a song called A Photo of Sonny Rollins. It goes like this.
2: Let's hear it.

a lion refusing to stand still. I know you cringe when you hear a legend's name recalled, but I met Sonny and I'm certain he's worthy of it all. In Brooklyn on a bridge, I walk up to him, I don't believe he talks. Not yet born, but he will reach me, of that I am sure. Now I'm a man, I shake his hand, humbly he recalls the days, the hours that we endure, the makings of it all. Yes, he includes me. I'll do my best to take all this mess and turn it into beauty or something more productive than a game or a test.

the lions refusing to stand still. I'm taking pictures, I'm making music, mixing frowns and smiles. Quincy Jones once kissed my hand, this journey has been wild.

0: so good.
1: Thank you so much.
0: Yeah, that does fit right in, doesn't it?
1: Doesn't it? I mean, just, you know, take all this mess and turn it into beauty.
2: Yeah.
1: You know?
2: For sure.
0: Yeah, so good. Gosh. And also just that, you know, we love our celebrities and often forget that they're human too, right? And so that song kind of just, you did it there too. Like, I love that. So well done.
1: Thank you so much.
0: Yeah,
1: I'll play another one. This is called We Were Made for Love, which is, I think, is a good thing for this moment, right? That's definitely a song. It's a song about, it's a song about love and finding music on a tape.

0: Quiet.
1: Beautiful.
0: Beautiful.
2: Thank you.
0: God, I love your time on that that right hand is so good.
2: Oh, thank you.
0: Like, it's, you know, we're not hearing any other instrument, but man, it's solid. It's,
2: oh,
0: it's,
2: good.
0: Yeah, the way you accompany it. And then how about that? Wildwood flower scatting.
1: Oh yeah. We don't get scatting a lot here.
2: We don't get a lot of scatting. Well.
1: Yeah.
0: I mean, the critters like leave scat around. But we usually right. But we don't get,
2: oh my God. So
1: we get foul play, now we get scat.
2: Oh jeez.
0: Well, yeah, that's cool. So what else are you working on? Let's talk about yourself. Like we have obviously Americana. The yes. highlight of your life is coming
2: yeah,
0: up.
2: I'm really excited about this.
0: Actually, it's going to be great.
2: It'll be nice.
0: Man.
2: I love yeah. McCabe's. And so I'm happy to be part of this this whole festival.
0: Yes.
2: And everybody, hello.
0: Yeah, that will be great.
2: What are you saying? What's happening?
0: Come on, Mike. What's up?
3: You have a name that rhymes with Nantucket.
2: I do. My name has been used limerically many times. Do you have a limerick for me?
3: A young man from Nantucket. His name was Jason Luckett. His rhymes were not crude and certainly not rude. And he just said, well, duck it. It's the last line got me out.
2: Yeah, yeah. That line got me in trouble sometimes in school.
0: FCC rules, you know, yeah, could have
1: exactly.
0: been something.
1: Yeah.
0: Well,
1: you can say duck it for now.
0: But for now, we can say duck it.
1: Off the air.
0: What the duck?
2: Yeah. What the?
1: What the truck?
0: What the?
1: Oh, truck.
4: Let's talk about that instrument he's playing.
0: Yeah. Tell us about the guitar.
2: I don't think I want to take it apart in the moment. But
0: yes.
2: This is a Voyage Air guitar, luckily they gave me this.
0: Nice.
2: The company when they were first starting, and I got to play it. You know, like all the little.
0: Because the principle is you can take off the.
2: Yeah, you can screw it, unscrew it right here, and it folds
0: on the
2: over
0: neck,
2: and then it.
0: Describe, you know, on the radio so that you could completely collapse the guitar.
2: Yeah, the neck folds inward, and the strings go into the sound hole, and then got a little casing sticking on the
0: easy
2: in the airport, and
0: carry-on thing.
2: It's a nice, sounding instrument. I was looking for a small-bodied guitar, you know, smaller OM type.
0: Right.
2: And I saw this, and then I saw that it folded in half. I was like,
0: sold.
2: Wow, that's convenient.
0: Nice. It also goes with a good player, can make anything sound good. So,
2: well,
0: but yeah, you do that
2: much.
0: Well.
2: Appreciate that.
0: Good. So a little bit more, like, do you have other projects you're working on or anything you can plug?
2: Every the second Saturday of the month in Pasadena, I host a show called Second Saturdays with Jason Luckett and Friends. I just took out part of it. It was called Second Saturday's Jazz Night. But I haven't been able to get enough jazz players lately, which is kind of crazy. But, you know, as you can tell, I love jazz.
0: Yeah, you do it
2: and
0: well,
2: so I'm
0: my
2: trying
0: friend.
2: To get as much. I try to to try to expand the definition of jazz just bring people from all sorts of. Different genres and kind of lean into the jazz of their of their repertoire and their influences, you know, because all these songs are just so so good, and you add a little flat five and then
0: bam,
2: we start going.
0: Yes,
2: and then we're talking
0: magic.
2: But
0: cool.
2: So yeah, so second Saturday's jazz night with Jason Luckett and Friends, and that is in Pasadena at Archetype Yoga. It starts at 8 o'clock. Do about 2.5 hours, and it's kind of like a salon, you know, meaning that, you know, people can do whatever length set they want to do.
0: Cool.
2: You know, it doesn't have to be like, it's not like a big, you know, got to do the showcase and bring people in.
0: I just wanted
2: something where people could kind of say, oh, you know, I want to do a couple of songs. I want to experiment, try something new. And we got such a lovely listening audience. You know, it's a beautiful listening room. So that's what I do. And then the other thing I just recorded a cover song, a Randy Newman song that was recorded by Harry Nilsson, called Snow, and I did it with a string quartet, and hopefully we'll be able to put that out fairly soon.
0: Very cool.
2: Yeah. So, yeah, those are some things that happen.
0: Nice. So what's up next?
2: This next song is a song that Stevie Wonder sang to me in a dream.
0: Oh, so let's hear what Stevie says.
2: It's called Hope Again.
0: Oh, nice.
2: In a room full of mirrors at the top of the stairs is a vision of all too much. From a face in the crowd, quiet parts said out loud, moving on, too much noise to clutch.

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If they laugh in my face, that's a small price to pay to connect with you.

0: again.
1: Nice. So good.
2: Thank you.
1: Message we need to hear. Nice. Yeah. Very cool.
2: Thank you. Yeah, that song's special to me because I think of my little kiddo. When I talk about the kid on the street, I'm thinking of my girl when she was young at the Women's March, writing her wishes on a chalk wall.
1: So good. Yes. Wearing our pink hats. That's awesome. Yes.
2: Yeah. Anyway.
1: Great. No, I love even how you address the kind of, you know, that the danger of writing those themes that seem like everyone agrees on, but it's like you're dancing the line of cliche, and so brave of you to just call it out and say, "This is, hey, the hope, you know, is worth going for, you know." And I think it's wonderful. So
2: I loved John and Yoko used to say, you know, we'll be the world's fools for peace. You know?
1: Right.
2: And you just have
1: exactly
2: to just
1: right.
2: go yep. for it.
1: Yep. Absolutely.
2: Yeah.
1: Nice.
2: So, yeah.
1: Woohoo.
2: Yeah. Shall I do something else?
1: Yeah, I don't know. I think we got time, right?
3: Yeah.
1: At least one more.
2: Yeah.
1: Yeah. Jason Luckett, KXLU.
2: I want to do this song. It's a co-write with Milo Binder, who's going to play at McCabe's. Yeah? He's going to play at McCabe's in a couple of
1: Milo Binder. Yeah, very cool.
2: I think next month.
1: Yeah.
2: So we wrote this song together. We've been friends for ever.
1: Oh, great.
2: And this song is called All Souls Are Free. In this broken world, you get used to the thought

0: Hey.
1: Sorry, I didn't maintain the sus four there. I came down to your F sharp.
2: You wanted to. So you wanted to resolve too quickly.
0: We were all trying to.
1: can't resolve until the. Okay.
0: Trying to cover all the all the parts that weren't covered.
1: We can't do a take two. Sorry.
2: That's all right. That's all right. All right.
1: Great song.
2: Thank you. Thank you. Yes. Yeah. I love that one. It's
1: You can do that at the park too, probably?
2: I probably will.
1: Yes.
2: Yes.
1: Let's get everyone singing.
2: Yeah.
1: Jason Luckett, we have one more, right?
0: One more.
2: Okay, so we'll do something fun here. This is a song. I recently did a show called The Songs That. Songs That Made Us, that were contribute to all the songs that I loved growing up. And this song is called A Stack of 45s.
1: What are those? They still make them, I guess.
2: They still make 45s? They still make some vinyl? Come on, the vinyl's hip. Look at that. Look right behind you.
0: There's a boatload of them.
2: There's a boatload of 45s right there. There's an A side and there's a B side. You never know what's going to happen. It goes like this.

0: Okay, so we're gonna get the whole park to sing that.
1: Yeah.
0: Yeah, right?
2: Yeah.
0: Go on, I'm gonna get some of Ricardo's percussionists to go on.
2: Little steel drum. Oh, that was like Watermelon Man.
0: Yeah. Yeah, right? That'd be awesome. Yeah. So I always, you know, that's the music that we used to listen to when I was a kid, you know, the 45s that my dad would play were all, you know, the Brazilian, the samba stuff. And so that's why I love to bring that in here. Going on. Woo! Hey, well, so hey. Thank you so much, Tom. Thank you, Mika. Those lemon bars were amazing!
2: We got a phone call from a Katie. I don't know if it's a Katie you already know, but she's a big fan of you.
0: Oh,
1: that's nice.
0: That's so nice.
1: Special hi to Katie.
0: Special hi to Katie.
1: Yeah. Thanks, Jason Luckett,
2: again.
0: Thank you so much, John.
3: So
0: this is
3: great. Yeah.
0: Wonderful. I'm glad we got to do this.
1: Yay.
0: And thanks, Mike, over there, too.
1: And, yeah.
0: I forgot your name already.
2: That's Emily.
0: Emily.
2: Yeah.
0: Hi, Emily.
1: Emily.
0: Hi, Emily.
1: And
0: thank you.
1: And
0: Wes.
2: Wes.
1: Wes, thanks.
0: We've got
1: Wes.
0: A great team, and Adrian is
2: and Adrian
0: is amazing.
2: Is next, yeah.
0: Coming up. We're gonna go back away. So I'm gonna get out. I'm off camera. I'm done.
1: All right.
4: Oh yeah, I need to get pictures of you.
0: Oh yeah, we're gonna do something else.
5: All right, the young man from Nantucket. His name was Jason Luckett. I won't do the rest of the limerick. Amazing. I don't know what to say. Just absolutely fantastic. I want to say that I saw this band the other day called Crying Uncle, and they did a mashup with these two songs, Matterhorn and Big Iron, which is the Marty Robbins song, one of my favorite Marty Robbins songs. So I don't have their version of the mashup, so I'm going to kind of do my own mashup. I'm just going to play the songs one after the other. So anyway, here's Ronnie Bowman's version of Matterhorn, followed by Marty Robbins' Big Iron, and then we'll play a Crying Uncle song after that.

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There was 40 feet between them when they stopped to make their play.

0: That was Crying Uncle Bluegrass Band, Don't Think Twice, It's All Right, Bob Dylan song. Good cover of that. IBMA award-winning band from 2023, and their guitar player won the Flat Picking Guitar Prize for 2 years ago. I mean, really strong band. Saw this band. They played 55-minute set and broke four strings in 55 minutes. I've never seen anybody break so many strings in my life. So, Meeks, let's go down the hall and see what Adrian has in store for us. He's sitting at the piano.
1: He is.
0: Let's go. Let's go. Put him on.

0: set.
1: Woo-hoo! We get a little fiddle.
2: We get a little fiddle, too. Whenever you want me.
3: You can play on everything.
2: Everything? Okay.
3: Oh, yeah.
1: Well,
3: just... my set is your canvas.
1: Okay. Mika on fiddle. Going on.
3: Well, at least see that one that we did. The
2: Which one?
3: Girl Named Good.
2: Oh, yes.
3: We'll do that one probably fourth. But
1: Are we right live right now?
2: Yes, we are.
3: Oh, okay. Good.
1: Yeah, we are. Excellent.
3: Oh, and you weren't supposed to hear that part.
1: Oh, right. Yeah.
2: Quinton, it's okay.
1: It's all right.
3: Cool.
1: Take two.
2: All good.
1: We're live, KXLU, in the famous back room with...
3: Oh, this is the famous one.
1: It is.
3: I had no idea. I thought we were in the other one. This is the famous room.
2: This is the famous room. I mean, and look at all this.
3: Clearly.
1: Stepping in last minute because we couldn't have one guy had to bow out. Yeah. So we have today with us tonight.
3: 17th on the call list.
1: No, it was 15th.
3: 15th.
1: No, it
3: was, yeah, yeah. I'm flattered. I'm so flattered.
1: Adrian Bourgeois.
2: Welcome.
3: Thank you.

0: I love that one.
1: Oh, thank you.
0: I love that one.
2: Just like we practiced it.
0: Yeah. Is that new?
2: That's new.
0: It's new.
2: That is new.
3: I love it. Very cool.
2: So that's how I'm doing. Thanks.
4: Actually, do you want to describe how you came up with that? What's that war line? Like the worst part of your favorite war?
2: Yeah. Life Dude, flashes that's by.
4: Rocks.
2: Thank you.
4: Such a cool line.
2: Thank you.
4: Yeah. Yeah. Really great. Yeah. Tell me how, what kind of brought it on? Yeah.
2: I don't know. I mean, like, it's funny because it's like a lot of writers, it seems like, have these really grand stories of like where these songs, oh, I wrote it about this thing or that or whatever. And it's like, it's like a seance for me, you know. I just kind of get in this zone, and like the Ouija board comes out, and suddenly we've got this spirit in the room, and I just try to catch it. And that was definitely the case with this one. We were actually, I had a friend over, and she was playing the accordion for the first time, and I had shown her this part for another song that was those chords, and was kind of playing it, and then I just, for whatever reason, started singing something different over it, and it just kind of came out in about as fast as it took to sing it. So that was it. It's called The Dissonance of Silent Sound, I think.
0: Wow.
2: The Maybe. Dissonance it's of a silence. Really, really catchy title.
4: I love yes. It.
2: Yeah. Well, but yeah. Yeah, that's a new one.
4: Nice.
2: Thanks.
4: Very cool. So tell me a little bit more. You're no stranger to Wildwood Flower, are you?
2: No.
4: You've done it a couple times now.
2: Is this my third time or
0: third
2: fourth time?
0: Third time.
4: Third time. Third time. Well, yeah. Welcome back.
2: It's yeah.
4: Lovely.
2: I love being here. I mean, Mika here makes lemon bars.
4: I mean, that's the best.
2: That I, like, for those of you who didn't tune in earlier, I was eating lemon bars with chopsticks, which is really a metaphor for the music industry these days, you know?
0: Eating lemon bars with chopsticks.
2: Yeah, I mean, you know.
4: The best way to enjoy them. And it's the fresh raspberries, too. That. Really
2: oh, my gosh, they're the best.
0: They're the palate cleansers.
2: Yeah. Yeah. Well, I mean, we met on this show, right? I think, yeah. And you've been playing with me ever since.
0: Yeah.
2: So another good reason to come. You might meet a fiddle player good friend. You know?
0: I DM'd you and then...
2: Yeah. And then here we are.
4: There it is.
2: Here, we were children then.
4: So what's next?
2: What's next? Let's do something a little more up-tempo. I love coming on these shows and playing songs that you guys can't find anywhere. Because that's my business model.
0: All new.
2: I think you've done this one with me before,
0: maybe,
2: isn't it?
0: Yeah.
4: It's worth tuning in. Here we go. KXLU.
2: Fading Light. And a lot of my songs are in the same key that the first letter of the song title is. So that's convenient.
0: Oh, that's funny.

0: And you're gonna cut out there. So now.
1: Right, exactly.
2: Yeah, I feel for sure.
0: Yeah, it's an earworm.
2: Well, actually, don't. Not to be a little free.
0: Don't be too free.
2: That's what music's all about.
3: Yeah.
2: Just a little bit of free.
3: A little free, even then.
2: A little free.
3: Yeah, just clamp constraints. It all down, and yes.
2: Yeah.
3: Very cool. So tell us a little bit more about. A little more about yourself. Like you were born in Sacramento. Is that right?
2: Born in Sacramento. I was born in an old train museum, and they found me under an old locomotive from 1916 that my grandfather used to work on. And
3: choo choo
2: even, yeah. Part of that's true, actually. There is a train museum, and my grandfather used to work on, I think, one of the trains. Great grandfather, actually, but I was not born on the train, but I am from Sacramento.
3: Oh, but
2: yes. Sorry,
3: oh,
2: I'm not
3: going to
2: be the straight answer for me for anything today. Just one of those moods. But yes, Sacramento, love you, Sacramento. Hope you're out there watching. Hi, Mom. Hi, Dad.
3: Sounds so good. Yeah, I like already the variety. And what's your next gig? Where else can you plug for yourself?
0: Oh yeah,
3: and
0: put it on
3: make
0: my
3: sure
0: list.
3: You're coming in.
0: Yeah, yeah,
3: talking
0: yeah.
3: To
0: go,
3: the mic,
0: yeah,
3: dude.
0: Yeah, yeah.
3: Get closer.
2: Gracious.
0: Yeah.
2: Yeah. I got a face for radio. Yeah, I'm doing this thing at Scribble next month. It's kind of a new night that might become a regular thing if it goes well. It's called I Get Around, Get It. Exactly. Oh, cut. Copyright. And the concept is, it's an In the Round night, which I love In the Round nights. I actually lived a little bit in Nashville, and they do that all the time. They call it Nashville style. And the thing that I think is kind of missing from a lot of In the Rounds is the collaborative spirit. It's kind of just you get up there with a couple of strangers and, like, you know, you trade songs, and that's fine. But the idea with this night is that I'm choosing two round partners. Then I've chosen two other singer-songwriters to each choose their own two round partners. And the idea is choose people that you've played with before, that you kind of have a musical camaraderie with. The lemon bars are sticking in my throat. I don't know. Exactly. And you know, do it as a collaborative set, kind of a Crosby, Stills, and Nash kind of thing. Sing harmonies together, all that kind of stuff. So, September 11th, never forget that date. Come on out to Scribble, and we will be there.
3: Fun.
2: Yeah, or don't come, actually, but we will be there.
3: Friday,
2: I don't care
3: September
2: if you come or not.
3: Yes. All right.
2: But,
3: cool.
2: Yeah.
3: Well, what else do you have for us?
2: Let's do this one. Oh, we'll save that one. We'll do this one. This one's called The Border, actually.

Which is in B. See, I'm telling you, all these songs, like, it's in the key of whatever it starts with. Yeah. This one came to me in a dream, and I think it means something. So, let's see if you can find out.

0: Nice.
1: A lot of new ones.
0: Mr. Bourgeois.
2: It's called The Border. I was going to call it The Barnes and Nobles.
1: Oh, I miss Borders.
0: Right? Borders books and coffee.
2: I know, right?
0: Yeah.
1: It's Borders.
2: Yeah.
1: I do love Barnes and Noble, too.
2: I know, right?
0: Yes, it is. Cool, yeah. Man. Yeah, and are you working on any other projects you want to talk about?
2: I'm always working on... I was working on something. I've had like this. This is the problem with being an independent artist is that you get to work on things forever, and that's kind of what's been happening. So I think last time I was here, I was working on a new album, and 2 years later, I'm working on the same new album. In fact, I'm starting to write for the next album. So send your support, pledge your whatever,
0: yes,
2: and we'll have the next one out.
0: Follow.
2: Yeah,
0: we'll have two in there. Yeah,
2: I know.
0: Two ready
2: to
0: go.
2: It'll just be a quadruple album or something like that. You know, just what everybody, just what the world needs. One more quadruple record. Yeah. So yeah, we got that going on.
1: Oh, you're schwitzing too, huh?
2: Schwitzing.
1: That means you're sweating.
2: Oh my gosh. Yes. Well, I mean, I think everybody is in this town during this season. I only get my seasonal depression in the summertime. You know, I mean, like, give me like a cloudy Halloween and I'm in my happy place. But, you know, it's the heat, you just can't escape it. But we're bringing it in here, you know?
1: Yeah,
2: I mean, that's,
1: we are.
2: That's what we're trying to do here. Yeah. Just our community service here. So, I'll do this next one. I mean, what else am I going to do but this next song? This one is... I did write about something specific. Meek and I did a video of this a couple months ago.
1: Yeah, that's right.
2: Yeah, and I wrote this shortly after the killing of Renee Good in Minnesota. And, you know, then we had Alex Preddy a couple weeks later. And it keeps happening. And I mean, like... Let's not be fooled by the fact that, you know, it, as it kind of disappears from the news cycle, we still need to, you know, hold the people responsible, accountable, and make sure this stuff never happens again. So
1: yeah.
0: Yep.
2: This song's called Girl Named Good.

0: Stunned silence. Wow, dude.
1: Yeah.
0: Really good.
2: Thank you.
0: Got me going. Hard to talk.
2: Yeah. I don't know. Like I said, there's some songs that are like, I don't know where they come from, but then some songs where it's like, it's all I know how to say.
1: Yeah.
2: In the face of the unspeakable.
0: Exactly, you know? Right.
2: So that's why it's great that independent radio like this exists, where we can still have a voice for songwriters writing about what they're experiencing in the world. So.
0: Yeah, you gotta do it. It's your gift and good.
3: Can I ask you to speak a little more into the microphone?
1: Yes.
2: Oh, of course.
3: Thank you.
2: Well, now I'm moving over to the piano, so I don't know if
3: Wes. I want to ask you one question about the song you just sang, which is near and dear to my heart. What happened to Mr. Peretti? You know he was shot, right? Do you know where he was shot?
2: In Oregon.
3: No, at what part of his body?
4: His back.
2: His back, correct?
3: Do you know how many shots he took in the back?
4: I think it was eight.
2: Several.
3: Ten.
2: Yeah.
3: Full clip.
2: It's ridiculous. I mean, every time you read the news, you have to just start. I think that's why we're going a little crazy, because it's always a little worse than you can imagine it was.
3: Yeah. Yeah.
2: You guess eight and it's actually ten. Yeah. You know, you guess the shoulder and it's actually the back. And that's exactly
3: full clip.
2: This is, you know, yeah. So we have to keep our sanity. We have to keep our heart. We have to keep singing, keep fighting, keep our eyes on what is true and what is good.
3: Great.
2: Yeah.
3: Piano tune.
4: Yeah. Keep it up.
2: Yeah.
0: Yeah. And so just the public knows there's no other place to find it other than live on the radio. Is that right? That song?
2: That song, yeah. I mean, there's a video on my Instagram.
1: Yeah,
2: okay.
1: Look at us,
2: together.
1: Yeah.
2: But yeah, this is the album after the next album. So,
0: right.
2: This last song I'm going to play actually is out in the world on the streaming site.
0: All right.
2: So I'll give you one.
0: Adrian Bourgeois, again, we're here at live at KXLU.
2: That's not too cool.
0: Singing the truth.
2: No, that's fine. This one's called The Sounds That Keep You Up at Night. Waiting on a train.

0: As it turns out, we have time for one more. Do you have another? Is that the one you wanted?
1: Oh, no, we should do a piano. Another piano.
0: All right. While we're there.
1: Since we're here. Let's see.
2: Cool.
1: Maybe, okay, you know what? Maybe we'll do an oldie but goldie. Something upbeat on the piano. Yeah, let's just do this. This one is out in the world. And it goes like this.

0: Way to bring it home.
1: Thanks so much.
0: Once again, Adrian Bourgeois, and I'm Tom Zender again from McCabe's Guitar Shop. And love you guys over here at Wildwood Flower, and love how you support McCabe's. It's such an easy fit, and wow, it's just been a great night. And I'll send it back to Mike, KXLU.
2: All right. I have visions of Todd Rundgren running through my head here. We're laser-focused on the passing of the American treasure, Dolly Parton. But someone else passed away this week as well. And it doesn't mean that much to the music world or anyone other than me, but it's my show, so I get to talk about it. Shelley Fabre, she had one hit record, Johnny Angel. And when I was a kid, 10, 15 years old, we used to skate at this place called the Bibb Skate Arena. We all call it the Barn. And there was you could had a ladies' choice night, a song, and a boys' choice. And the ladies' choice song was always this, and it's by Shelley Fabre. It's called Johnny Angel. Then we're going to get back to some bluegrass music.

0: All right. That was Shelley Fabre, who passed away this week at the age of 82. She was married to Lou Adler at one time, and then she married Mike Farrell, the actor who... Mike Farrell, he was in some big TV show. I can't remember the name of the TV show. Local twang, Meek, what's happening?
1: All right. Every Tuesday night, Bluegrass Night at Bigfoot Lodge. 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Every Wednesday, Bluegrass at Jug Band Coffee in Long Beach. We've also got the Hi-Fi Honey Drops at 1642 in Filipino Town.
0: Every week.
1: Mm-hmm. And Cowboy Karaoke at Desert Five Spot. Riders Round at Universal Bar and Grill. There's a Bluegrass Old Time Jam at Lawless Brewing in North Hollywood. There's Common Folk every other Wednesday in the back patio of Senor Fish in Eagle Rock. Every second and fourth Thursday, the Salty Strings play at the Blue Owl in Santa Barbara. And then we also have the Y'all Star Review at Desert Five Spot. I know my friend Riley Davis is playing, so go support. Every second Saturday is Second Saturdays with Jason Luckett and friends at Architect Yoga in Pasadena. There's also
0: Jason Luckett, the young boy from Nantucket.
1: And then Granville Echo at the Echo. There's a bluegrass jam in Culver City, but you got to get on the list.
0: There's no
1: and
0: hole
1: that
0: in his
1: is a question.
0: Right.
1: There's that is a question from Mark Gusick. You could ask him about that. Every Monday, Minglewood Mondays, a Grateful Dead inspired event at the Barrel Tavern. Every Monday, Angel Crest String Band at Little Joy in Echo Park. Oh, I guess no more Monday at the Hotel Cafe.
0: Is it finally closed?
1: I haven't heard of any Mondays.
0: Hotel Cafe has had a long run and the longest closing I've ever seen.
1: I'll say. And then every other Monday, we've got Bluegrass at the Barclay in South Pasadena. Mm-hmm. Tonight is School of Songs open mic night at the Fable featuring Bob Nice. Tomorrow, we've got Deep Valley Roots, which is with Zachary Ross, Carmen Jean and the Fish, Ted Russell Camp, and Buddy Greenbloom at Maui Sugar Mill. We got Haley Davis at Gold Diggers on August 27th. That same night, we've got Allie Corbett, Old Jitters, and Michael Peters at Harvard and Stone. On the 28th, we have Shane Alexander, Jamie Drake, and Devin Geyer at Aviator Nation Dreamland.
0: We hope Shane Alexander's feeling better.
1: Yeah, I hope he's all right. And then we also have the Hilltop Hootenanny at Some Punkins Studio with Destiny Lynn, Lizzie Passion, Daisy Abrams, and Manny Wild. On the 29th, we've got Allie Angel and the Eagle Rock Gospel Singers at Pappy and Harriet's. The 29th through the 30th is Echo Park Rising. On the 30th is Song Soup at Emily Laliotis' house with Molly Oren, Justin Nash Fisher, and Jolene Dixon. On the 30th is also Joni and Gal Musette at Scribble. On September 1st, we have a Dolly Parton tribute with DJ Tanglefoot at Good Housekeeping. Eva Luna Smith is also playing with Taylor Saxon and Harrison Flynn at The Vine in Long Beach. On September 3rd is Fadeen's record release at Three Clubs.
0: We love Fadeen.
1: I love Fadeen too.
0: Yeah.
1: Oh gosh, I lost my place on the list. Okay. North Star Sessions at Scribble that same night with Giassi Ross. Sorry if I butchered that. Taylor Saxon and Marina Mia. September 4th is Agustin Donati and Izzy Jones at Healing Force. On September 8th, we have Eva Luna Smith, Ricky Berger, and Abigail Joran at The Vine in Long Beach. September 11th is I Get Around at Scribble with Adrian Bourgeois, Oli, Jason Burke, Sierra Drummond, Burley Drummond, John Wood, Emily Laliotis, Paula Fong, and Tashi T.
0: Sierra Drummond's got a birthday coming up.
1: Yes, that's right. I'm going to get to that in a second. On the 12th, we have the Black Banjo Reclamation Project meetup at Reparations Club Bookstore. And then on the 13th is Sierra Drummond's 30th birthday and single release at Tin Drum Music in Thousand Oaks. That same day, we have Americana in the Park with the Bob Baker Marionettes, Jason Luckett, Abby Posner and the Big Fall, Ricardo Lembo and Makina Loca, and headliner Albert Lee. And that's about all I have time for.
0: Let's talk about what's going on in the park.
2: Americana in the park. You got to come out.
0: Absolutely.
2: Yes. Free event, of course. Three food trucks are going to be there. Everything starts up.
0: Did you say free food trucks?
1: Free?
2: There's
1: three.
2: That you need to pay.
1: You would say free if you're saying three, like if you're British.
0: Yeah.
1: Free.
2: Exactly. Govna. Yeah.
1: Govna.
2: Govna. Yeah.
0: So you put this together?
2: I did, along, you know, with help, you know, Wayne Griffith does a lot of help with the...
0: Wayne, the main man.
2: Yeah, with the booking. But then, yeah, I have to, you know, pull the permits and work with the city. And actually, with their context, it's a great collaboration between McCabe's Guitar Shop and the City of Santa Monica Cultural Affairs, who also, it was their idea to connect us to Bob Baker. That's a famous, you've heard of Bob Baker,
0: sure, of course.
2: Nets, right? Yeah. It's like a, it's a, you know, an institution in LA. It's been around forever.
0: Yeah.
2: So that was a connection because of the cultural arts.
0: They're based out in,
2: East LA area. I thought
0: it was, Mount Washington out there somewhere.
2: Oh, okay. Yeah. Mid city kind of.
0: Yeah.
2: Yeah. That photographer's going to be there. There's another artist, that's going to be, she's a nature print artist that has got activities for the young ones.
0: Great.
2: To like take leaves and do printing things. And so it's, you know, what's not to like?
0: I know.
2: It's great music. And of course it's the same really great sound company running the stage sound, which is always top notch, really great for the acoustic sound.
0: Yeah. Look, the park is great. You know, the city does a great job at that park. it's just a lovely setting there, you know. And as the sun sets, you get a shade from the trees there. It's just fantastic, you know. I love this thing. And thank you for working on it. And thanks to McCabe's for doing it. We need to get out of here. So we're going to, hold on, we're going to play a little background music here. Happy trails. Well, folks, it's time to move the caboose down the track. We sincerely appreciate you spending time with us this week on the Wild Fly Radio Hour and every Tuesday night, 7 to 10 on KXLU, 88.9 FM and on KXLU.com. If you missed anything on tonight's show, our shows are archived on Spinatron for 2 weeks. KXLU management, in a temporary loss of sanity, has decided to rebroadcast their show at 4 a.m. Tuesday morning. So there's a two-week lag time. So this show will be on 2 weeks from now at 4 in the morning. I don't know why on earth you'd be up at 4 in the morning, but the people on the East Coast, they love it. I don't know. Not for me. Thanks to tonight's artist, Jason Luckett, the young man from Nantucket, Pi Jacobs, and Adrian Bourgeois, who just filled in. We had an artist get sick, and he more than filled in. I mean, very good show. Thanks to my co-host tonight, Tom Zender, the better looking of the two Zender brothers.
2: We do have a show coming up.
0: I was going to say, you have a show coming up yourself, your band, right?
2: Yes. The last night of August, which is next week, Monday night, August 31st, we're going to be at the Auld Fella in Culver City, spelled A-U-L-D, Old Fella. You get a
0: Auld acquaintance, but you forgot.
2: Yeah, Auld Lang Syne, that kind of thing.
0: Fantastic.
2: Yeah, 7 to 10.
0: Double Batch Daddy, right?
2: Double Batch Daddy. Swing on by.
0: All right. DJ Meeks, new training producer and in-house fiddler. Emily Lewis, Steadicam operator, making us look pretty on Facebook Live and Instagram with her new pixie haircut. I love it. I love it. Jessica Babin produces local twang every week and is our social media maven. Lori Nafshin books the Wildwood Flower Radio Hour, dealing with a lot and doing it with grace. You're the boss hoss with the hot sauce. I love you more than anything. Mystic Peters, our spiritual advisor and rabbi, tonight's sound engineer. Wes, Mike Placement is my life, Messini. Yeah, fantastic. The Wildflower theme song, not tonight, but it's normally recorded by our friends at Wild Rust. We got Dolly Parton tonight. So, performing next week, Danny Elkins and Colin James, also known as the Salty Strings. They play up in Santa Barbara every Tuesday night? They play up there or every other Tuesday night? They're a fantastic young band, bluegrass band.
2: I saw them here once.
0: Yeah, great, great. The Crying Hearts and the Mexican Standoff. It's going to be a good show next week. Tonight's show is brought to you by Americana in the Park, Sunday, September 13th at Gandara Park at 1819 Stewart Street in Santa Monica. 1:30 till 5, is that right?
2: 1:30 to 6:30.
0: To 6:30.
2: Come on.
0: Come on.
2: The sun go down.
0: Yeah, we've got to be there. 6:30. Is the sun down at 6:30? It's just about going.
2: It's just that perfect magic hour.
0: Right? Okay, yeah. It's when the photographers go crazy, right?
2: It's just enough light for us to pack up. You
0: know? Featuring Jason Luckett, Pi Jacobs, Abby Posner, and The Big Fall. I'm assuming Paula Fong's going to be in that band. Albert Lee, Ricardo Limbo, and Makina Loca.
1: Yeah. My bad.
0: And the Bob Barker Marionettes. Produced by McCabe's and presented by the City of Santa Monica. Whew. There's another radio station's call letters only advertising. I don't care. It's a good show. Just go to the show. You know, it's fine. It's fine. It's fine. We'll host you next week. Y'all come see us and keep on keeping on. Remember, we're only here for a little while. Be like Dolly Parton. Be nice to everyone. So,
1: what would Dolly do?
0: What would Dolly do?
2: Yes.
0: We're going to play out with a gospel tune like we do every week. Going to send this out to all the shut-ins out there. After the gospel tune, our friend of the flower tonight is Mary Schultz. She's a great local artist, and she's been on the show numerous times. So, but don't touch that dial, because the Molotov Cocktail Hour is coming right up live from the world-famous Mahi Mahi Room in Encino, right off Ventura Boulevard, the Gaza Strip of the Valley, across the road from the Baklava Factory, next door to Breakers R Us, Cyrano, Special Agent Lotus, and Senor Amora waiting in the wings to light up your night. We're going to play a gospel tune by none other than Dolly Parton, Wings of a Dove.

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1: Attention, Hepcats and Squares alike. 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Around the hypnotic crackling bonfire, James Brown and Francois Hardy succumb to the enchanted rhythms, hand in hand with Dembala, Pele, and Gede Nimbo. Their abstract shadows cast against a backdrop of ancient stern-faced tikis and looming durian trees. I've lit the Molotov cocktail. You may now unfasten your... I've lit the Molotov cocktail. You may now unfasten your seatbelts and run like hell. Live from the fabulous Mahi Mahi Room in downtown Encino, I give you Cyrano, Special Agent Lotus, and Señor Amor!

And at 14 minutes on the downstroke here this toe-tapping Tuesday, August 25th, 2026, in the year of Papa Legba, it's time to shoot your shot. Don't get caught, because Great Scott, it's the Molotov Cocktail Hour, and it is hotter than hot.

0: Well, good evening, everyone. We find ourselves here once again on this Tuesday evening here to give it another shot, see what we can do. Push that musical milestone up the hill and see if we can get it over the top by midnight or if it rolls down and crushes us all. But hey, you're along for the ride.
1: Wait, what is the milestone?
0: And that's what counts. Everybody, of course.
1: I'm very results oriented. What's happening?
0: We'll let you know in a second. We'll give you the brief. And speaking of briefs, Senora Moore, he's here tonight with us, and he is ready to debrief. He was away last week, but you're back now, and
2: I am.
0: We're better for it.
2: I am.
0: Yeah.
2: And I do wear briefs.
0: Yeah. Okay. That's what we thought.
2: Yeah.
0: Yes. Various colors and prints.
2: Absolutely.
0: There you go. flying the flag, and we're glad you're back, Cyrano.
2: I'm glad to be here, Cyrano. Thanks.
0: All right.
2: Thanks for holding down the fort.
0: You made it home safely.
2: I did. It's always nice when that happens.
0: Sure.
2: And all 10 fingers and toes.
0: Right. All right. And it's by all accounts, mission was successful, and as long as it doesn't get in the news and nobody hears about it, then,
2: right? It's no news is good news.
0: There we go. All right. Well, she's here to bring us the news and to cure our blues, and will take us all the way through this evening on the Molotov Cocktail Hour, Special Agent Lotus, and. Yeah, we've got a musical milestone. We have 120 minutes to get through and some very important things to play.
2: Yeah.
0: That's what we're talking about.
2: Sure.
1: Okay, so coming into the air break. with
0: satisfied?
1: Yeah, I mean, fine.
0: Okay.
1: You'll
0: stay.
1: Yeah, I guess.
0: All right. She's not storming out.
1: You're my ride.
0: There we go.
1: Well, so coming into the air break was Os Kurumins. From Tema dos Kurumins.
0: Right.
1: And that was brought to us by Groovy Records from the album Brazilian Nuggets, Back from the Jungle, Volume 3.
2: And I dedicate that to my Brazilian nugget of cuteness, Andrea.
0: Oh.
2: That's because she's Brazilian.
0: Ah, there we go. Mm-hmm. Well,
1: you did the test.
2: I did the test.
1: So.
0: Well, very...
1: The Trabant's test?
2: I did the Eric Pennett Trabant's test.
0: There we go. Okay.
2: And she passed.
0: And she passed. All right. Well, a obscure little single there that they rounded up for all of us to be able to have access to and hear from the brilliant Brazilian Nuggets collection of all kinds of rare garage and freak beat and grooviness from Brazil.
2: And 60s. Instrumental goodness.
1: Preceding that was La Brenda Ben and the Beljons with The Chaperone.
0: Oh, boy.
2: Yeah, and she sounded young. She sounded like she needed a chaperone for the recording of that song.
0: Right, he was standing there tapping his toe, looking at the other musicians, going, don't even...
2: Don't even think about
0: not
2: it, buddy.
0: Not when I'm around.
2: Uh-uh.
0: Well, she just couldn't get him off her back.
2: No.
0: Yeah. Wanted to have a little fun.
2: Remind me of the dating game.
1: Yeah, I have to do more research on La Brenda because this is the first time I've heard of her.
2: Mm-hmm.
1: And I don't know if her band is the Beljons.
2: Mm-hmm. Right.
1: Which is what I would pronounce it as.
0: Mm-hmm. Right.
1: Or if it's the Beljeans.
2: Mm-hmm.
1: Or the Belgians.
0: Oh, yeah, sure.
2: It could be a lot of ways.
1: Yeah, because, you know... Detroit was Detroit, the star.
2: Right.
1: In French. So there's a lot of things.
0: It could be. It could be. But
1: if you go to the Bay Area, they pronounce Buena Vista as Buena Vista.
2: Oof. Do they really?
1: They really do.
2: Oh, boy.
0: That ain't right. But what we do know is that's a Northern Soul classic there to keep everybody. Popping those leapers and staying up all night on the dance floor, sweating, spinning, flipping and turning. So good stuff there. And yeah, hopefully you enjoyed La Brenda right there.
1: Ben and the Beljons.
0: Yeah.
1: And before that was Los Hijos del Sol with Carañito, from the Roots of Chicha.
0: Yeah. Yeah, that song's been banging around in my head for a while. I just knew
2: had to,
0: that
2: had to play it.
0: It had to come out. Yeah.
1: And we start off tonight's show with Willie and the Mighty Magnificence with Funky Eight Corners. Brought to us by Harmless Records.
0: Okay. Excellent, excellent. Okay, we're off to a great start tonight. We have got a birthday, a big birthday we're going to celebrate in just a little bit by throwing on some tracks in each of the remaining sets.
2: Mm-hmm.
0: But we will we'll get to him in just a little bit.
2: Yeah.
0: We're gonna soldier on this next set, though, and start it off with, I'm sure by now everyone's heard about,
2: the passing of the great Dolly Parton.
0: Right.
2: Yeah, we lost her today.
0: So, yeah, we've got a little some stuff we're gonna play.
2: Yeah, we want to do a tribute to her.
0: Mm-hmm. And we're going to start this next set off with a song, one of her songs, but a version by some other artists.
2: Mm-hmm. Right. So apparently she wrote this song when she was 18.
0: Wow.
2: And it's very mature content.
0: Yes.
2: It's heavy.
0: It is. And apparently it was banned when it came out on a few radio stations. They thought it was too much.
2: Oh, yeah. Mm-hmm. It was too adult.
0: Right.
2: Mm-hmm. Too mature for the listening audience.
0: Impressionable.
2: Mm-hmm. Mm-hmm. Okay.
0: Well, times have changed, but the music stays the same, and yet it's better than ever. So singing this version is
1: Nancy Sinatra and Lee Hazelwood.
0: Ooh-wee.
1: And the song is Down from Dover.
0: There we go. We know her for something good.
2: Yeah.
0: All right, let's get to it. Starting off this set.

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She has seen the spring and summer come, and now the leaves are turning brown. At any time a tiny face will show itself, the waiting's almost over. But she won't have a name to give it if I don't hurry down from Dover.

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She could not refuse me when I needed her. She was the only one I loved, and she did not believe that I was using her.

0: Deliciosa.
1: Sí.
2: That was Juancho Vargas y su órgano sensacional with Solo Vivo Para Ti, brought to us by Discos Fuentes from the Deliciosa album.
0: Yep, all great organ instrumentals by the great Juancho Vargas, everything from cumbias to pasaitos and merengues, huarachas on there. Wonderful, wonderful, fun stuff. You can't beat that organ sound.
1: Mm-hmm. It is deliciosa.
0: Mm-hmm.
2: Prior to that was a Decca single from Claude Righi with the track Toi qui n'y crois pas. You unbeliever.
1: Mm-hmm. Yeah.
2: Or you disbeliever.
0: Mm-hmm. Yeah. Yeah, that was a nice little new...
1: New acquisition.
0: Senor.
1: Thanks, Mike Begg at Mike Begg Records in beautiful downtown Long Beach for that one.
0: Groovy.
1: Mm-hmm.
2: Before Claude Righi was the Apostles of Music with Wade in the Water.
1: Mm-hmm.
0: Right.
1: That got Sam to call.
0: Right. And from 1967 to 81, Detroit's downriver neighbor, Ecorse, Michigan, had its very own Mo Ash compiled within this album. Local Customs are 24 of Felton Williams's most fascinating recordings, covering doo-wop, soul, and jazz, funk, and gospel. So that's what we pulled that from, a great release from the Numero record label.
1: Yeah, they put out great stuff.
0: They sure do. Heavily researched.
1: Mm-hmm.
0: Tons of great material that come along with it.
1: It's normally like two LPs per release. It's always a double. It's a lot of times it's a double album.
0: Packed.
1: Mm-hmm, with tracks.
0: Great stuff from downriver.
1: Mm-hmm.
0: Detroit.
2: Prior to that was Lenny Hibbert with the song Strolling.
0: Right.
2: Brought to us by Studio One.
0: And Lenny Hibbert, who might have the distinction of being the only reggae vibraphonist, or at least the only one that I know. And this album that Studio One put out, Creation, is great. And he does a cover on there of Village Soul and a couple other things on there that are pretty great.
1: Mm-hmm.
0: And we heard that one, Strolling, with him doing the vibes workout, but with kind of a rock steady beat underneath it all.
1: Yeah, that was fantastic.
0: Yep. Top flight stuff there. And Jackie Mattoo persuaded both Lenny and Studio One executives, which probably just means Coxon Dodd, to incorporate songs already recorded by other artists and musicians on this LP. And he's a top flight newy. Expected to create plenty of sales excitement. Right there. Okay, and Jackie did a roll.
1: That sounds like a real U.S. Album.
0: Right?
1: Liner note.
0: Yeah.
1: Normally you don't really think of, them talking about, Studio One talking about sales.
0: Right. And marketing and...
1: Yeah.
0: And what
1: newy?
0: Yeah. Yeah.
1: Okay.
0: Anyway, he got to stretch out on there. And he also does It Was a Very Good Year. On
1: that nice.
0: Pretty good. I think Nature Boy is on there also. Mm. Although Very Good Year could have been titled Nature Boy to try and avoid copyright. Yeah, but
1: sure.
0: In any event, fun stuff right there.
2: And we started off the set with Nancy Sinatra and Lee Hazelwood with Down from Dover, a song written by a very young Dolly Parton. And that came to us from their Best Of album from Rhino Records.
1: Mm-hmm.
0: And I don't think Lee Hazelwood ever sung lower than
1: in
0: that.
1: In a lower register? I think you're right.
0: I think he must have been laying on the carpet and they literally had one microphone sitting on a towel in front of him.
2: Well, and then, the magnetic fields really sort of like took that timbre and made it part of their sound.
1: Right.
0: Right.
1: That's funny. But it reminds me of that SCTV bit where Eugene Levy was playing Perry Como and he was laying down on a couch when he was singing. And you have like disco dancers dancing around him and he's laying down, face down on the couch. Yeah. I think Lee took a cue from Eugene Levy on that recording.
0: Probably. Yeah. But boy, a heavy song.
1: A very heavy song.
0: Wow.
1: Yeah. And for a heavy day, because we lost one of the greats. Mm-hmm. And as wonderful as a songwriter and a musician as she was a really incredible human being. She was so generous and philanthropic and never wanted her name attached to stuff and was always, did things very often anonymously. And she gave away millions and millions of dollars.
2: To all sorts of different organizations and different groups of people and animals in need. Mm-hmm. I'd forgotten that she had basically helped bring bald eagles back from the brink of extinction. And at Dollywood to this day, they're still like, you know, a special compound basically for eagles that can no longer live in the wild because they were injured, but she financed a whole breeding program with zoos.
1: Unbelievable.
2: Yeah. Like, she was doing stuff all the time.
1: Yeah. She was really special, and there's nobody like her.
0: Yeah. It's
1: such a talent.
0: Yeah, yeah. And an example too. That people that have thousands of times the amount of money that she has aren't doing a fraction of what she was able to do with a bit of imagination and a bit of empathy.
2: Yeah, I mean, she totally did the work. Yeah.
1: Yes, she did.
2: You know.
1: Yeah, and she was really loved her LGBTQ fans, and yeah, she was really special. When I was watching the news today and when it came on, I just was like, no.
2: I know.
0: Well, we'll play something by her a little bit later in the show. But right now, we're going to turn to our birthdays.
1: Yeah, great.
0: And there's some folks who, I guess, just worth mentioning because it's kind of funny, but... And otherwise, but it's well. First of all, it's Walter Williams' birthday, singer of the OJs.
1: Oh, that's right. I saw that. Mm-hmm.
0: Right. Mm-hmm. And he's still around, which is great.
1: That is great.
0: So happy birthday, Walter! And then other varied folks like Rob Halford.
1: Oh yeah.
0: Elvis Costello. Mm-hmm. Gene Simmons.
1: All on the same day.
0: Yep. And John McGetch, the guitar player from both Magazine and Susie and the Banshees.
1: Oh.
0: And P.I.L.
1: Oh.
0: Who had guitar sound and tone that was unmistakable. Mia Zapata from the indie band The Getz. Mm-hmm. This was her her birthday, would have been her birthday as well. But the person that we're going to talk about and play some music throughout the rest of the show is actually...
1: It's not Judas Priest?
0: It's not. We're not going to do a Judas Priest kiss...
1: Block?
0: No.
1: Rock block?
0: It's Wayne Shorter.
1: Oh, sure. That makes more sense.
0: Yeah, and I couldn't not pull some Wayne Shorter stuff out because I just love him so much.
1: Mm-hmm.
0: So... I'm going to read a little bit about him, and then I think what we'll do is we'll just maybe play one of his tunes.
1: At the top of each set?
0: Maybe at the top of each set or something, just to kind of sprinkle him in there over time. But Wayne Shorter was born on this day.
1: The 25th of August.
0: On 1933.
1: Wow.
0: And he actually just passed away 3 years ago.
1: Wow.
0: So he lived a very, very long, long life. I think he was 89 or 90.
1: That's cool.
0: He was born in Newark, New Jersey. He started out as a clarinetist as a kid, switched to tenor. He went to NYU in 52, served 2 years in the Army where he played jazz and met Horace Silver.
1: Oh.
0: As a kid, he loved comics and sci-fi as well as music, and his nickname was Mr. Gone.
1: Wow.
0: Which stuck with him, which I thought was pretty darn cool. He was, of course, an acclaimed tenor sax player, and in the late 60s, he kind of shifted to primarily the soprano. But beginning in 1970, he won the Downbeat's reader poll for they vote for, you know, their favorite or the best
1: right
0: person of a
1: particular instrument
0: particular
1: every
0: instrument.
1: Year.
0: So he was voted. He got the top score. He voted the best soprano sax player for 10 consecutive years.
1: Wow.
0: He had a six-decade career with 12 Grammys and played on over 20 albums as a leader.
1: Wow.
0: And some of his many, many, many accomplishments was he received the Kennedy Center Honors Award from the Kennedy Center for the Performing Arts for his lifetime of contributions to the arts in 2018. His hometown of Newark renamed a street after him. He was announced as the joint winner of the Polar Music Prize in 2017. And they said, without the musical explorations of Wayne Shorter, modern music would not have drilled so deep.
1: Wow, that's cool.
0: Yeah. A Lifetime Achievement Award from the Herbie Hancock Institute of Jazz. 1999, Honorary Doctorate of Music from the Berklee College of Music. Guggenheim Fellowship in Music Composition, the only jazz artist to receive the honor that year in 2016. And it goes on and on and on and on. But really, of course, it's the music that matters. And he first rode to mainstream prominence in 1959 after joining Art Blakey's Jazz Messengers, where he quickly became the ensemble's primary composer and one of its defining creative voices. And he stayed with Art Blakey for 4 years and recorded 7 albums with them.
1: Cool.
0: So when I started going back and looking through some of my favorite Jazz Messengers records, we're going to start with a track from the album Roots and Herbs.
1: Not Herb.
0: Could be. where he's playing with Bobby Timmons and Lee Morgan and Walter Davis Jr. I was looking on there to find which tracks that he wrote. And of course, it just says on the bottom, all compositions by Wayne Shorter. Mm-hmm. So he was a huge, huge composer and writer for all of the groups that he played with. So we'll get on with more of that down the road, but we're going to start this set off with
2: Ping Pong
0: from the Art Blakey and the Jazz Messengers album.
2: Roots and Herbs.
0: Okay, let's go right now.

0: That was Arthur Lyman with Taboo 2 coming into the air break.
1: There we go. A little classic exotica for you.
0: And before that was Severine. And that track was Mama Dis Moi Pourquoi.
2: Also known as Morning Dew in English. That was the French version.
0: Yes.
1: Very nice.
2: Yeah, we got a call about that from Sam.
0: Yeah.
1: Uh-huh.
2: Who's this Lulu impersonator?
0: Yeah. Mama asked me why. Mm-hmm. S. Severine.
2: Mm-hmm.
0: Before Severine was the New Jersey Queens and Friends with Party, Don't Worry About It.
1: Right. Just from, some
2: sure.
1: helpful advice.
0: Yeah. Mm-hmm. From Soul Patrol Records. Mm-hmm. And before that was Tom Zay with Jimmy. Renda Say, Jimmy Surrender.
2: Mm.
0: And that, I love that song because it is such an earworm.
2: Yes, it is.
0: It is so incredibly catchy. And I'm one of those people who sings the lyrics completely wrong. Nobody wants to hear me sing in the car because I don't get anything right. And so I was just like, I have to look up the lyrics for this. And every single blog post, every single interview, all of the lyrics in English have like the notation, I am Portuguese from Brazil and I have no idea what he's saying. because basically the whole song is like a play on words and the title translates from Portuguese to mean Jimmy, surrender. And it's phonetically engineered to sound like Jimi Hendrix when spoken with a Brazilian accent.
2: Oh.
0: So this is one of those Brazilian tests, like say the word world.
2: Mm-hmm. Right.
0: So, you know, the song is basically about both mocking and celebrating the flood of American and British pop culture into Brazil. And it sort of is making fun of how everyday Brazilians were singing these American songs or advertisements. So
2: funny.
0: Yeah.
2: So Tom Zay was born in a small town of Irara in 1936. At the University of Bahia, he studied avant-garde music at the music school set up and run by Hans Joachim Kuhlruter, a refugee of Nazi Germany. Earlier in 1955, Kuhlruter had founded the Musica Viva group in Rio, which taught the duodesophonic, also the 12-tone composition technique of Arnold

0: Schoenberg. Whilst taking an advanced degree in music between 1962 and 1967, Tom Zay also became a founding member of the Bahian Composers Group, which explored experimental music and Brazilian folkloric musical styles. Zay had also made musical sculptures, which would inform his work later on when he formed the Hertz Orchestra. So there's a little bit about him.
1: Yeah, he was a real revolutionary, along with Gilberto Gil. And those guys got into a lot of trouble with the government at the time, speaking out about them. And then it's so wonderful and at the same time so strange to think that, you know, and that we're, some countries are not that far away from this, that you can be outspoken against the government and make revolutionary music and then be put in jail for it.
0: Yep.
1: And I believe he and Gilberto Gil were. So they were at the forefront of the Tropicália movement, along with Os Mutantes and even Jorge Ben, who was like Mr. Samba, you know, like, hey, I'm not going to hurt anybody over here.
0: We're just dancing.
1: Just bossa nova. Don't worry about it. But, you know, he got pulled in too. And then Gal Costa and Caetano Veloso, and then boom, you had a whole collection of musicians that were speaking out against the harsh government at the time, and their crackdown on freedom of speech and freedom of expression. So Tom Zay was a wild man.
0: Yeah, he was cool.
1: For sure. One of the coolest there.
2: Yeah, and we start off the set with Art Blakey and the Jazz Messengers with Ping Pong from Roots and Herbs from Blue Note Records.
1: Mm-hmm. Great record. And there's lots of great Art Blakey albums, in case you're interested, that Wayne Shorter plays on, including The Witch Doctor, Africaine, and Mosaic, and Art Blakey's self-titled LP on Impulse, just to name a few. So there are those. And getting on with our birthday boy, Wayne Shorter, today, he would have been 93 today. And he just passed away, I think, 3 years ago.
0: Right.
1: He moved on to, in 1964, joined Miles Davis's second great quintet, contributing compositions and performances that helped shape one of the most innovative and influential periods in jazz history. And if you've been listening to our show for a little while and you know that we did the Miles Davis 100th birthday a while back, we talked a lot about his other first classic quintet with John Coltrane and Red Garland and Paul Chambers and Philly Joe. Well, he joined the next iteration of that, and of course, recorded a lot of great records with Miles Davis before, shortly after that, leaving to form his own band in 1970, Weather Report. Herbie Hancock said of Wayne Shorter's tenure in the quintet, "The master writer to me in that group was Wayne Shorter. He still is a master. Wayne is one of the few people who brought music to Miles that didn't get changed."
0: Ooh, yeah.
1: And he did. He brought quite a bit. So when we're looking at albums like Sorcerer and Miles Smiles, there's a lot of tunes on there that are penned by Wayne Shorter, and including Mascalero, Limbo, and Prince of Darkness, which at the time was one of Miles Davis's nicknames. So we're going to get into a really... really cool track from Miles Smiles. We're going to play Footprints, but not before
2: we play Gene Walker and his combo with Sophisticated Monkey.
1: There we go.
0: Oh.
1: Because it's past monkey time.
0: It is.
2: Here on KXLU Los Angeles.
1: And we want to give everybody your daily dose of...
0: your weekly dose.
1: Your weekly dose, thank you, of bananas and potassium in the form of a monkey song. So
0: yeah.
1: This is on the A-Rock record label.
0: Okay.
1: Yeah, let's do it. This is the Sophisticated Monkey, and then we're going to go into a great track. footprint.
2: We just got a text from Michelle from Melody Fair. She's like, don't say words about Tom's day. He's still alive.
1: Oh, I'm sorry. I'm sorry. My mistake. Yeah.
0: Thanks.
1: Yeah. Mm-hmm. I never said he was dead. Mm-hmm. He still is.
0: Right.
1: Yeah. Tom's day. Alive and well.
0: Woohoo.
1: Thanks, Michelle. And I want to thank everybody out there who's tuned in tonight. We haven't given any of our speak outs tonight, but I don't know, Xander might be listening out there. Folks like Eagle Rock Steve and Mr. Matt. Folks like Don O.
0: Professor Andy.
1: Craig.
0: Mm-hmm.
1: Casey. Eric and Chongo. And Larry and Jenny. A lot of our usual culprits.
0: Julian and Shalini.
1: Ricardo and Miss Alex out there. Thanks, mm-hmm. everybody. Maybe Lena listening tonight, perhaps. Lena and Luke. Maybe Kat. Miss Kat. Thanks, everybody, for joining us. All the folks that keep us going here week in and week out. This Monkey Song's for you.

Well, hello, Imagination Library graduates. My, how time flies. Why, it seems like only yesterday when your family and friends read you your first story. You were just a little baby. Now you're 5 years old and about to go to school. How exciting. This may be your last book from my Imagination Library, but you have to promise me you will keep on reading. If you go to your local public library, you will find a great number of books just for kids your age. Every book is a treasure, and every time you open one up, you'll meet new friends and take wonderful journeys to magical places. Now, I hope you have a great time in school. I bet your school will even have a library where you can check out books. You and all your friends are very special. There is no time limit to what you can do or how far you can go. Just remember the lessons my family taught me. Dream big dreams and learn everything you can, and care for those who care for you. You do all of these things, and you can be anyone you want to be. You are terrific. And remember that I will always love you. It's the Book Lady signing off.

0: That was Pazzi and the Black Hippies with Elizabeth.
1: Whew.
0: From Wahoha.
1: She is the only one.
0: Yeah, brought to us by Now Again Records.
1: Actually, I pulled that off of a earlier Secret Stash pressing of that, which many, many years ago, we gave some of those out as fundraiser premiums.
2: Oh, yeah.
1: So if you were lucky enough to snag one of the Pazzi and the Black Hippies, it was a limited run there that the fine folks at Secret Stash did.
2: Mm-hmm.
1: It's a really cool, interesting record that's got blends African and reggae, and but very moving, very grooving.
0: Before that was Orcas Suita Rama with Tepui Tepui, and that was from the album Padang Moonrise, the birth of the modern Indonesia recording industry, 1955 to 1969, from Soundway Records.
1: And this collection is a monster. It is a monster. It's a triple LP collection. Ooh. Of early recordings from the Indonesian record industry from the 50s through the 60s. And the interesting thing, again, similar to Brazil, this all arose at a time when the first president of independent Indonesia, Sukarno, was trying to consolidate a geographically disparate country with a new language, new ideas, and he did not want Western sounds. He did not want rock and roll. He did not want doo-wop, and was very, very harsh about that. So groups had to be kind of sneaky about it because they were listening to these sounds,
2: mm-hmm.
1: and they wanted to kind of make their own music. But there were bands like Coez Bersaudara who were famously jailed for 100 days for playing a Beatles cover.
2: Jeez.
1: Arrested at a party for performing, and I saw her standing there.
2: Wow.
1: So he called it...
2: I wonder if Paul McCartney paid his legal fees.
1: That would have been cool, right?
2: Yeah.
1: He had a term, nagak, nagik, nagak, which meant noisy, irritating, and grating, to refer to rock and roll, cha-cha, and other forms of music and dance that made people act crazy. So,
2: it's like what they said about rock and roll.
1: Yeah.
2: When rock and roll first hit the scene.
1: Hit the United States.
2: Mm-hmm.
1: Right. It was the end of... Mm-hmm. American youth. Well, mm-hmm. it's the same thing there. But he said this stood for cultural imperialism from the West, and really musicians had to find very clever and creative ways to keep these sounds but then kind of weave them into Indonesian culture.
2: Mm-hmm.
1: So whether melodies or rhythms or even incorporating things like the gamelan and harmonies
2: mm-hmm.
1: of their own music, and but instrumentation from Java and from Bali. So a fascinating, fascinating collection of tunes on extremely heavy vinyl. This mm-hmm. thing is just a real wonder. It's a collection, again, called Padang Moonrise. And it's kind of a gorgeous cover, too.
2: It is a beautiful cover.
1: The design
2: beautiful
1: on it is.
2: Beautiful drawing, or painting, I should say.
1: Yeah, yeah. The graphic design on this is far out and right in the pocket.
0: So prior to that was Dolly Parton reading her letter, Congrats, Graduate, Love, Dolly. And that is a letter that gets mailed to 5-year-olds across America when they get their final book from Dolly's Imagination Library. And for those of you who don't know, Dolly Parton was one of the greatest advocates of child literacy in the United States. Possibly in U.S. history, because she grew up really, really, really poor. And in 1995, she decided to basically create a Book of the Month Club that were distributed to children living in Sevier County, Tennessee, where she grew up, every single month because a lot of poor kids had no access to libraries or a bookmobile. And so she was like, well, I'm going to bring the library to kids. So she started in 1995 through her Dollywood Foundation. And in 2002, she added Native American communities. Last year in 2025, the Imagination Library celebrated its 30th year anniversary.
1: Wow.
0: And because it's Dolly Parton and she never misses, the books can go to any child from birth to age 5, regardless of their income. This includes audiobooks and books in Braille.
2: Cool.
0: And, you know, as of, I think the figure I found is since its inception in 1995, the Imagination Library has donated over 332 million books to children, not just in the U.S., but across Canada, Ireland, the U.K., and Australia.
2: Wow.
0: And, you know, in the United States, this is how huge this impact is. Within the United States, 1 in 7 children under the age of 5 in the United States receives a book in the mail each month from Dolly Parton.
2: Wow.
0: So that little letter or speech is a letter that gets included in the final sort of delivery when you turn 5.
2: No.
0: Encouraging you to continue reading and that books have value and that she's proud of you.
1: That's pretty great.
2: Really great.
1: Really great.
0: And yeah, I just wanted to bring that up because Dolly Parton's family has asked that in lieu of flowers or anything else that people just make donations to the Imagination Library because libraries across the United States are under attack and are basically having their budgets cut in every major way. So, you know, this is really, really harmful to the kids who need library access the most.
1: Yep.
0: Prior to that was Miles Davis Quintet with the song Footprints from the album Miles Smiles from Columbia. This was not in Spinatron.
2: Really?
0: Not in Spinatron.
1: Once again.
0: I don't understand.
1: The robots.
0: I mean, I'm so proud that I can add it to Spinatron. I feel like I've coined a brand new term in the English language when this happens.
1: Right.
2: Well, Spinatronizing.
0: Yes.
1: Thank you for your service.
0: Like, I should get a badge.
1: Right.
0: Like, it should point back to, like, first added.
1: Miles Smiles by Special Agent Lotus.
0: That's right.
1: Right.
0: Maybe I'm going to make that recommendation. I could get so much Spinatron clout. Okay, so we started off...
1: Spinatron bucks.
0: Yes. Uh-huh. So we started off the set with Gene Walker and his combo,
1: right.
0: And that was Sophisticated Monkey.
1: Okay.
0: From Arock Records.
1: All righty. Well, the clock's ticking.
2: Yeah.
1: We don't
2: have much time.
1: We don't. So we're going to get on a couple more, and then we're going to say goodnight.
2: And because Eldon is going to be up for Psychotechnics at midnight.
1: That's right.
2: So keep listening.
1: Your host, Eldon M., he's preparing right now.
2: Mm-hmm.
1: He's mixing the cauldron.
2: Mm-hmm.
1: It's bubbling, it's smoking. It's all kinds of funny colors and lights that he's got in store for you. So stay tuned for a Psychotechnics after this.
2: Mm-hmm.
1: We're going to start off this last little mini set here with one more from Wayne Shorter.
2: Okay.
1: And this was of his albums that he recorded for Blue Note as a leader, of which I recommend all of them.
2: Mm-hmm.
1: The All-Seeing Eye, Juju, Speak No Evil. We're going to hear something from The Night Dreamer right now, which is a great record. I believe we're going to hear Black Nile. So this is Wayne Shorter playing tenor sax, Lee Morgan on the trumpet, McCoy Tyner on piano, and Elvin Jones on drums. That's half of John Coltrane's classic quartet right there. And Reggie Workman working out the bass. Again, the track is Black Nile. This is from a fantastic Wayne Shorter album, Night Dreamer, on the Blue Note label. Couple other just interesting factoids. He recorded on the Fugitive soundtrack.
2: Oh, okay.
1: He also recorded the sax solo on Steely Dan, the album, on Aha. And he was part of the...
2: Also known as Asia.
1: As Asia. Mm-hmm. Thank you. That was him on the saxophone.
2: Oh.
1: And the he was invited to and a special guest in the Ganawa World Music Festival in Morocco. He was a practitioner of Nichiren Buddhism for more than 50 years. He was a longtime member of the Buddhist Association Soka Gakkai International.
2: Hmm.
1: And singer and actress Tina Turner, in her memoir, Happiness Becomes You, credits Wayne Shorter and his wife at the time, Anna Maria, for saving her life because they gave her critical refuge in their home for 6 months in 1976 after Tina Turner left her abusive husband.
2: Wow, that's cool.
1: So...
2: I mean, not the abusive husband part, but
1: of course not. Yes.
2: Wayne Shorter and his wife taking in Tina Turner. Like, that's lovely.
1: Good guy. So, hey, let's get into Black Nile, last couple of songs, and then we're going to end things with some Dolly tonight.
2: Okay.
1: Yeah, let's do it. All right, let's go.

0: Looks like we're about 45 seconds shy of Mitternacht here.
1: On KXLU Los Angeles.
2: Yeah.
1: Thanks for listening to the Molotov Cocktail Hour.
0: Yeah, thanks, everybody. We hope you enjoyed tonight's program. Wrapping things up here, doing a little bit of work, dotting the T's and crossing the I's before we get out of here tonight.
1: So, coming into the air break was Otis Redding, and that track was Love Man.
0: Woo-wee.
3: Play that in my honor.
1: Yes, that's right.
0: The way it should be heard.
1: Uh-huh. Off an ATCO single.
0: Yeah, nice, senor. Thank you for that. always could hear a little bit of the big O.
3: Yeah.
0: Makes me feel good.
1: And prior to Otis Redding, we were listening to Wayne Shorter, Happy Birthday.
0: Uh-huh.
1: That track came to us from the album Night Dreamer and was called Black Nile.
0: Righto.
1: As a Rudy Van Gelder remastering for Blue Note Records.
0: Recorded in 1964. Never sounded better.
1: Yeah, and for the last song of the evening, we are going to play a sort of deep cut for Dolly Parton. And this track is called Eugene, Oregon. And, you know, I'm not a football fan, but if you are, you will recognize this song as the song that the University of Oregon Ducks play after every game at Autzen Stadium.
0: Huh.
1: And the reason they play this song is that in February of 1972, the 26-year-old Dolly Parton was touring with Porter Wagoner and the Wagon Masters, and they were getting ready to perform at the Lane County Fairgrounds in Eugene. But she'd been super sick, and that had sort of sidelined her on previous legs of the tour. So this was like the very first day on tour that she actually felt like she could actually just even get out of bed and stand up. So she sort of tottered out on stage, and this is after Porter Wagoner had told everybody that, like, she's really sick, she might not be able to do it tonight. And when she came out on stage, the crowd of roughly 1,500 people stood up and gave her very first standing ovation. And then she burst into tears because she was just so fragile and just like couldn't believe that people were being just so nice, because she was also a little homesick, right? Mm-hmm. This is early on in her career. She was not the superstar that everybody knew at this point in time. And they gave her another standing ovation. So that night on the tour bus, she wrote the song Eugene, Oregon as a thank you to the people of Eugene, Oregon.
3: Okay. And we're going to hear it now.
0: Yep. We're going to go out with her, and then we're going to turn over the reins to Eldon this evening.
1: Mm-hmm. Yeah. But once again, this just shows like the early genius of her. Like she wrote I forget what she wrote. She wrote Jolene and one other song.
3: And I Will Always Love You.
1: And
3: in
1: I
3: the
1: Will
3: same
1: always,
3: night.
1: In the same night. Right.
0: Whoa.
1: So she was just like this prolific, just plugged into the universe and cranked out music. And so she basically sat on the tour bus and wrote this one song in one sitting.
0: All right. Well, everybody, as a great inspiration and role model for us all as a fine human being, it doesn't take that much to be a fine human being.
1: Yeah, by her works, you will know her.
0: Yeah. So as we go out there in the world, let's try to treat each other nicely. And treat yourself nice as well. And every day, maybe just take a little moment. Because if you can't do it for yourself, you can't do it for others. And just enjoy yourself.
3: It's later than you think.
1: Good night, Tallulah. Good night, Dolly.

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You're tuned to Psychotechnics. I'm your host, Eldon M. We're in the middle of two tracks by Norwegian artist Marie Boine Persson from the Gula Gula CD from 2023. It's actually reissued from an earlier album. And this is remastered with two bonus tracks. We just heard Vilge Sola. And now we're going to hear one of the other bonus tracks, Davas, by Marie Boine Persson, here on KXLU 88.9 FM, Los Angeles. You're tuned to Psychotechnics. Thanks for tuning in.

KXLU, 88.9 FM, Los Angeles, high atop Loyola Marymount University. All the kids are coming back, so the parking lots are going to be full. We're in between a couple tracks by The Damned. We heard the cover of Ballroom Blitz, which was originally by Sweet, and way at the beginning of the show, we played Fox on the Run by The Sweet. And right now, this is White Rabbit, Jefferson Airplane cover, here on KXLU by The Damned.

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You're tuned to 88.9 FM Los Angeles, high atop Loyola Marymount University. I've been your host, Eldon M., and we still have an hour and 10 minutes left to go. Maybe even more. Just got a text from my co-pilot, Silent Big Joe, sitting at home. In the background, it's a track entitled The Shyest Time by The Apartments, 1987 MCA Records, found on the Some Kind of Wonderful motion picture soundtrack, also known as OST from Original Soundtrack. And we actually heard earlier during the set, we heard The Hardest Walk by the Jesus and Mary Chain from that movie soundtrack. So let me run down what we heard from the beginning of the show. Following Marie Buena Person with Davas, the bonus track from the Gula Gula CD, Norwegian label. And we actually heard the second track from that CD entitled Vilgesula by Marie Buena Person, followed by The Primitives with their immortal Crash from the lovely CD on RCA. Following The Primitives, The Sweet, Fox on the Run, I had mentioned earlier. Followed by Lovin' Rockets, Ball of Confusion. And then some classic disco by a porn star, Andrea True Connection with More, More, More. I highly recommend that you see the video on YouTube. Very compelling video. And yes, Jesus and Mary Chain from this Some Kind of Wonderful soundtrack with The Hardest Walk. And actually, we're going to be playing some March Violets after this Apartments track, Miss Amanda Jones from the Some Kind of Wonderful soundtrack. But before this Apartments track, in the background, we heard three by The Damned. We heard Ballroom Blitz, their cover of The Sweets, Evergreen track. Then we followed it up with White Rabbit, and finally, Wait for the Blackout. Classic, The Damned. So here we go again from the Some Kind of Wonderful soundtrack. This is March Violets with Miss Amanda Jones here on KXLU 88.9 FM, Los Angeles.

No, it's not Depeche Mode. It's a band from Sacramento called Cause and Effect, a very rare album that was released only in South America until it was reissued on a remastered CD, very limited, out of Los Angeles. We heard Cause and Effect with You Think You Know Her, Unfaithful Mix, You Think You Know Her. And this is now Farewell to Arms by Cause and Effect on Zoo Entertainment here on KXLU 88.9 FM, Los Angeles. It's Psychotechnics. 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

or should I say, she once had me. She showed me her room. She showed me her room. Oh, isn't it good? Norwegian.

And you've been tuned to Psychotechnics. I've been your host, Eldon M. Thanks for tuning in on KXLU 88.9 FM, Los Angeles. We're high atop Loyola Marymount University. And we just heard two tracks by Bow Wow Wow from England. Oh, I don't even remember how long ago that album came out. Probably 40 years ago. And it featured Adam and the Ants or Boy George's band collaborating with Malcolm McLaren. And the singer was Annabella Lewin. And I got the next track queued up is Annabella Lewin covering Madonna. But let me tell you what we heard. We heard Mile High Club preceded by Louis XIV. And before that, from the Diva movie soundtrack, Aria from La Wally by Wilhelmina Wiggins Fernandez. And that was preceded by two tracks, Crypt Vapor with Red Chase Sequence and You Are Right. Prior to that, The Fiery Furnaces with their cover of The Beatles' Norwegian Wood from their tribute to The Bird Has Flown, 40 anniversary tribute to The Beatles' Rubber Soul. And that followed two tracks by Modem from Finland from the Megalomania album. We heard Millionari and Self-Help. Prior to that, Abecedarians from Los Angeles, one of the early Factory Records out of England, with the Benway's Carnival, the B-side of the Eureka 12-inch by Abecedarian. And that followed two tracks by Blondie, Atomic, Hanging on the Telephone. Hanging on the Telephone was a cover of the Nerves song, which begat two bands, Paul Collins Beat and Plimsolls. Prior to that, two tracks by Hitmen 3 with Paul, preceded by 12XU, the Wire cover. And before that, 1980s Bostich by Yellow from their Solid Pleasure album. And Do You Believe in the Westworld by Theater of Hate from England started off that set about an hour ago. So here's one more track for you. Annabella Lewin covering Madonna.

Something in the way you love me won't let me be. 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Stop playing with my heart, finish what you start. When you make my love come down,

0: They're a Dutch duo from Rotterdam and Zevenhuizen in South Holland. They're called Unisphere, and this is from the release Opus Tria from October 21. We heard Shifting Your Horizon. Radio Massacre International, before that, with a number of long songs in this release, is called Cabin Essence 456, and they perform various sessions in this cabin in the scenic North Yorkshire area. This is from May of 26, and we hear part 7, excerpts of that long track. Dean de Benedictus from the Los Angeles area, but he's been traveling all over the place of recent. We heard Born of Light from his latest release called Salvaging the Future. It's coming out very soon on the label Spotted Peccary, based in Portland, Oregon. Before that, the Adelaidean, all one word, who's Sean Williams from Adelaide in Australia. We heard Rising Endless from his release Air Word. Came out on the Project label, also in Portland, Oregon, on August 17. He has a new one out on that same label. Fritz Mayer from Northern Austria before that, doing an excerpt of The Fireside off his latest release, Land of Fire and Ice, and this came out this month, August 26. Darren Kearns before that from the Philadelphia area, doing the song Trans from his cassette release called Crystallization from around 1984. He's kind of gone off the grid and disappeared, but some very nice music on this cassette. Ellie Morris kicked off the set. That's Luke Morris from Melbourne in Australia, doing Division of Labor, the British spelling, from his release Sigil from March of this year. That concludes Alien Air Music. I'm Pat saying goodbye till next Sunday at 8 p.m. Pacific Time. You have any questions, want to reach out to me, my email address is info@alienairmusic.com. 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
0: One hour of mid-air on our first of 2 hours of synth music tonight on Alien Air Music. 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

0: KXLU Los Angeles, 88.9 FM. Welcome to the show, ladies and gentlemen. Happy Wednesday. Today is August 26th. This show is called The Sonic Temple. I'm your host here on Wednesdays from 5 to 6 a.m. My name is Jay Cousineau, and we're here playing some hard rock music for you. Music I like to say is either fuzzy, crunchy, or distorted. We kind of do on this show. So today's theme, a little more proto-punk rooted. I got some kind of earlier 70s stuff for you, but we're a little bit all over the place like we are normally. If you want to give me a call, station phone is 310-338-KXLU. That's 310-338-KXLU. You can find me on Instagram, Facebook, YouTube, Spotify, etc. at the.sonictemple. Hit me up. Let me know you're listening. Sometimes I think I'm talking to myself, and I feel like I'm going crazy. So please tell me you're listening, just for my insanity. I'm going to stop talking. We're going to get into the music. If you know the show, you know we start off with the greatest band name of all time, Steel Pole Bathtub. This is just a banger. It's a banger. We always start the show off with this. This song is called Soul Cannon. Check this one out. Here we go.
1: Welcome.
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1: Come in.
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1: Oh, come on, come on, come in, come in,
2: come in, come in, come in, come in.

KXLU Los Angeles, 88.9 FM. You're in the Sonic Temple. Let me tell you what you just heard. That was some new stuff, I guess new old stuff from the Cramps. Their latest album entitled Gravest Gravy, which is their previously unreleased 1977 debut album, which was kind of put together by Ian MacKay and Henry Rollins. And that song there was called Problem Child. Pretty good stuff on that album. Came out a few days ago. Before that, we heard the Pink Fairies with the song Snake. We heard Iron Claw with the song called Saga. We heard The Dictators, instrumental song called Master Race Creek. We heard the Bloodlust by the Uncle Acid and the Deadbeats. And we also heard It's My Life by Crusted Butler. Hopefully you're having a wonderful Wednesday morning. I sure am. I'm fired up to be here. I drank about 3 cups of coffee earlier today to get in the zone, you know, because that's the goal of my show. The goal of my show is to get you fired up for whatever endeavors you have going on today. So hopefully I'm doing that. If not, I don't know what to tell you, but we're gonna keep the stuff going. Got a cool band up here I've been listening to with a weird name, Lucifer's Friend. This song here is called Keep Going.

KXLU Los Angeles, 88.9 FM. You're in the Sonic Temple. My name's Jake Cousineau. You know, we just heard Agitated. That was by the Electric Eels. I don't know what to say about that, but pretty early, pretty ahead of its time. Before that, we heard 10 Minute Warning. That song was called Stooge. Duff McKagan played bass in that band. Pretty cool fun fact there. Before that, Simply Saucer with Electro Rock. And we started that set off with Lucifer's Friend. That song was called Keep Going. And if you're new to the show, we're here Wednesday mornings, 5 to 6 a.m., playing hard rock music. Today, veering a little more towards the proto-punk, proto-metal side of things. But we kind of like to get all over the place. So if you have any recommendations, let me know. 310-338-KXLU. You can also find me on Instagram, the.sonictemple. But yeah, we got another 20-ish minutes. Might stay here a little longer if they don't kick me out. But yeah, we're going to keep it going. You know, next band I'm going to be playing, a really cool Belgium proto-punk band. Parts of the song like kind of might sound bad. But, you know, try to think of this as like an early Motorhead or like early thrash or some early hardcore. I mean, this song came out in 1972, so give me a break. but this is Blast from Belgium, and this song's called Damned Flame. Check this out.

KXLU Los Angeles, 88.9 FM. You're in the Sonic Temple. My name's Jay Cousineau. Got some King Tubby in the background right now for you. We just heard some new stuff by the Schizophonics. That song was called Dirt Dog. That's a single off their upcoming album entitled Burning 4. Release date on that album is September 29th, and they'll be doing a nice tour, and they'll be in Los Angeles at some point, so lots of fun there. What a great band. What a great band. Ah, October 22nd, they'll be in LA, so go check them out. Probably the greatest live band I've witnessed. Yeah, great stuff there. Before that, we heard Toad. That song was called A Life Worth Living. Before that, Debris with One Way Split. And we started the top of that set off with Blast. That song was called Damned Flame. Some Belgium rock there for you. But you know, unfortunately, it's about that time of the day where I've got to wrap up the show. Before I do that, I want to thank you for listening. The show is so much fun. It means a lot you're listening to KXLU. What a great station, great people, great listeners. And, you know, we're here every Wednesday, 5 to 6 a.m., playing some hard rock music. And, I'll be back. I'll be here every Wednesday. So start your mornings off right with some Sonic Temple action. Yeah, I'm gonna get out of here. But thanks again for listening. My name is Jay Cousineau. You can find me Instagram, the.sonictemple, station phone 310-338-KXLU, and we're going to get going. I'll see you next Wednesday. Adios, people. We're ending the show off today. Greatest band, ? Of all time? I don't know. You tell me. Fugazi. This song here is called Reclamation. Check this out.

0: Flesh. The Futurists before that, a band started by Sean Tucker along with Sean Patrick Nolan. They're out of Toronto in Canada. And we heard Bloodletting, a remix done by Anders Ilar from Sweden and the Slum Angel from here in the United States, Los Angeles specifically. This is a single track from 2014 that has since been modified. Before the Futurists was Andrew, kind of like Andrew but spelled with two E's, and that's Andrea Ilardo, originally from Italy, now living in Berlin, Germany. And Andrew with Quest of Hearts from his release Shadow of Quest that came out in May of 25 on Hot Flush, a label based in England. Before Andrew, our second track was by Plant 43, who's ML Fauci from London, and he did the title of his release Storm Control from December of 20. And we kick things off with Low Orbit Satellite from Tula in Russia doing Objects in Space, the title track of his release from March of 12. That concludes Alien Air Music tonight. I am Pat, getting ready to make way for Dawn and 55 Shades of Blue coming right up at the 10 o'clock hour. All time specific, of course. This year, I'll be back next Sunday from 8 to 10 p.m. for another two-hour synthetic music journey. 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

ended up in search of ordinary things, like how can a wave possibly be? I started running.

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You just heard Jim Kane by Bill Callahan. Before that, you heard Lock It by Villager. Before that, you heard Cheval Blanc by 17 Sport. Before that, you heard Chemical Smile by Truman Sinclair. And finally, before that, you heard Water in a Pond by Snuggle. And once again, you're listening to 88.9 FM, KXLU, and I will be here every Monday morning from 6 a.m. to 7:30 a.m. For the next few weeks until I go abroad, and today is actually my birthday, so this is a pre-recorded show, because, yeah, I hope that you all are enjoying. And the next song that's going to play is going to be by Quiet Light. It's going to be You Say I Love You. Enjoy.

That was I'm So Wasted by Rocky Road. Before that, you heard Hoop by Cicada. Before that, you heard Scenic by Ocean. Before that, you heard Always a Relief by The Radio Department. And before that, you heard Do You Know Who You Are by Texas Is the Reason. 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And I'll be here for the next few Mondays at this time slot until 7:30. I hope you all are enjoying. Next up, I'm going to be playing a song by South Pacific called Built to Last. 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

That was Parked Car by Marquette. Before that was Say You'll Say So by Geoffrey Landers. And that first one was Red Lady by Phil Cordell. You're listening to KXLU 88.9 FM Los Angeles. This is Mind of Grimes, and I am your host and DJ, DJ Grimes. Hope you all are having a beautiful morning. At 7:12 a.m. I definitely am. I'm a little bit on the sleepier side, but very excited to be playing some awesome music for you all this morning. I unfortunately was not at my show last week, which did deeply make me sad, but I'm back here to do my show and next week and the many weeks beyond. So thank you so much. You're listening to KXLU 88.9 FM. Super excited about this set list today. Red Lady, the first song I played, very much in the vein of music that I love and appreciate. I think even Say You'll Say So, very an 80s kind of song that I love, and I've always have a soft spot for 80s new wave and things like that. But I think this set has a good blend of music today, which I'm really excited to be playing. Next up is Here Comes Love, Tenderness, and Kindness by The Cigarettes. Enjoy.

That was A Different Light by Marine Girls. Before that was Evergreen Dazed Remastered Edition by Felt. And before that was Here Comes Love, Tenderness, and Kindness by The Cigarettes. Hope you enjoyed those three songs in tandem. Very much a good British lineup for those three songs. You just heard Different Light by Marine Girls. Very influential indie, I guess like English kind of indie post-punk band. They were formed in Hatfield, Hertfordshire in 1980. They were together, I guess the band was together for a good 9 years, where they eventually split in 1989. Formed by two school friends, Tracy and Gina, they started the group. Then Gina left after missing many, many rehearsals, and she was replaced by Alex Fox, who you can hear on vocals and percussion. But I don't know, this song is really great. It's one of my favorite songs. I think I say that every show. I'm like, oh, this is my favorite song. I think there's something so light and airy about A Different Light, which is funny because there's light in the song title. I don't know. I think it's just a really great song, and I think this band is so unique, and I'm really sad that they kind of disbanded shortly after. I just realized, I think I said 1989. They actually disbanded in 1983, had an argument in Scotland and called it quits, I guess. But I don't know. I think it's so interesting, these kind of short-lived bands that are only around for 3, 2 years, maybe 4 years, really become so influential, and they kind of get washed under the sea of other artists and other bands. But Marine Girls is really great. I hope to play more of their music on more of my shows, but I think they were, I don't know, just a really great song. And I'll always talk very fondly of this band. And then we also had Evergreen Dazed by Felt. Felt was also pretty active through the 1980s. They had, I believe, like 10 singles and 10 albums before they disbanded in 1989. That's where I got that 1889 from before. But I don't know. I think there's something also really cool, very kind of poetic lyrics happening that I really enjoy. A lot of, I don't know, poetic and lyricism. And I think the guitar medleys are really awesome, and I think it works so well for that song and that band. But really great music. They're from the UK, Water Orton to be specific. Were really prominent in 1979, then obviously they split in 1989, so they had a pretty good 10-year run for the band. Then you also heard Here Comes Love, Tenderness, and Kindness by The Cigarettes. They're, again, a British kind of punk band. They were from Lincoln, England. They're pretty active from 1978 to 1981. So, also just really love this song, Here Comes Love, Tenderness, and Kindness. Such a great song. I don't know, I've really been really into these kind of like post-punk bands. I don't know, I feel like I'm always a sucker for some good British tunes. Yeah, that's not just The Clash. So I hope you enjoyed those three songs all paired together. They're really great ones. And really, I do hope, if you did like The Different Light, which you just heard a bit ago by Marine Girls, definitely they have some great music that I'll definitely be playing on future shows. Next up is I Can't Stop Holding On by The Cleaners from Venice. Hope you enjoy.

You just heard Days Go By by Sean Nicholas Savage. Before that was Venetian Screens by CCFX. Before that was I Can't Stop Holding On by The Cleaners from Venice. 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This is Mind of Grimes, and I'm your host, DJ Grimes. Hope you're enjoying the current music that is being played, and super excited for more music to come. This is Turn of the Century 2007 Remaster by Beat Rhythm Fashion. 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

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Before that was Enter Laughing by Electra Lane. And before that was Turn of the Century, the 2007 remaster by Beat Rhythm Fashion. 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This is Mind of Grimes, and I am your host, DJ Grimes. Hope you're having a beautiful Wednesday morning. I have about 9 minutes left for my show, so let's get on to some more music. Thank you so much for tuning in and listening to KXOU. It means the world to me and all the other DJs that show up and play some music for you all. Next up is You've Got Me Beat by Swamp Children. Enjoy.

That was You've Got Me Beat by Swamp Children. You're listening to KXLU 88.9 FM Los Angeles. This is Mind of Grimes, and I'm your host, DJ Grimes. Thank you so much for tuning in on a Wednesday morning. Mind of Grimes is every Wednesday, 7 to 8 a.m. So hope you've been enjoying the music, this show. Definitely a new set of artists and genre for next week, so get excited for that. Thank you again for tuning in. We will end it with Sound From Out the Window by Evan Wright. I will see you all next Wednesday.

0: Could just be a beef and not the vegetable. 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Yeah, whenever what you do, use the right tool. 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Woo! I think that was a swasher.
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You just listened to Knots on a Counting Rope, 1996 by Strictly Ballroom. Before that, Why I Like the Robins by Hum. Before that, Asian Gangsta Kids by E. Before that, Passionate by Kind of Like Spitting. Before that, Early Stars by Jaejoong. And we started off today with Where the Leaves No Longer Grow by Landing. 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I hope you guys are having a beautiful Wednesday morning today. It's 8:28 a.m. Whether you're listening in the car, getting ready for the day, whatever it is, hope you guys have been enjoying. And I actually have a good announcement for you guys. If you're interested and you listen to KXLU and you love live music, you love going to shows, I am giving away two pairs. Yes, that's right. Two pairs of tickets to Rehash's show on September 3rd, which is next week, on next Thursday. And it's at the Glass House in Pomona. And so if you guys are interested, I am going to play one of their new songs called Scene. And this just came out not too long ago. It came out August 17th. And if you guys are interested, call in right now and see if you can win a pair of tickets today. And just a little bit about the band themselves. They are a rock band from South Florida, actually, and they started as two high schoolers and eventually grew. And something that I personally love about Rehash is that one of their songs, called Back to Strangers, is one that I listened to when I first joined the LMU radio community. So it's very lovely, and hope you guys enjoy this one. And let's see who this caller is.

You just listened to Parked Car by Marquette. Before that, Penny Box by Race Course. Before that, Yell If I Miss Mortis by P. Before that, August Again by Ida. And then before that, Scene by Rehash. 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It's currently 8:51 a.m., so I've only got about 9 more minutes of today's show, and I hope you guys have been enjoying it so far. Something that I wanted to bring up to you guys, if you haven't been listening or you're just tuning in, I am giving away one more pair of tickets to Rehash's show on September 3rd at the Glass House in Pomona on today's show. So if you guys are interested, call in right now, right this second. I'll get your information and you will be able to see Rehash on September 3rd at the Glass House in Pomona. And so in honor of that, I'm going to play one of their other songs from their new album that's coming out. And this one's called Take Off Your Clothes. I won't say a word. So while this song is playing, hopefully someone can call in, you guys. Like, it's your turn right now. Again, this is Take Off Your Clothes, I Won't Say a Word by Rehash, giving away one pair of tickets today. So call in. 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

You just listen to Take Off Your Clothes, I Won't Say a Word, and that was by Rehash. And you guys, if you've been tuning in, we did get our other winner of the pair of tickets to Rehash's show at the Glass House Pomona. So I'm so sorry if you couldn't win today, but hopefully in the future I will have some more ticket giveaways for you guys. So keep tuning in every Wednesday, 8 to 9 a.m. Again, this is Dear Diary on KXLU 88.9 FM. And congratulations to our winners, Arthur and Patrick. I hope you guys have a fantastic show with your plus ones at Rehash at the Glass House in Pomona. And I've got just 2 minutes left for today, but hopefully I can get in this one last song for you guys. This one's called Hugs by Tabar.

You just listened to Hugs by Tabar. And that was the last show, or sorry, the last song of today's show. And today has been a great show today. And I'm really happy that you guys have been tuning in. We got some first-time listeners in here as well. And actually, one of them was a winner of one of the pairs of those Rehash tickets. And again, this is Dear Diary on KXLU 88.9 FM Los Angeles. I'm on here every Wednesday, 8 to 9 a.m. So hopefully you guys are tuning in next week. And keep tuning in to KXLU. We've always got some good stuff for you guys. So, all right. Have a good rest of your Wednesday, you guys. And I'll be here next week. Bye-bye.

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1: 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This is Irish Lal, and I'm taking over for the next few weeks. Aaron from Small Wonder is going to be out on hiatus for a little bit, and our show is called Sona. And for the next couple of hours, we're going to show you some music from the South Asian music and culture. So we're going to get right into it pretty soon.

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And you are listening to Sona. This is our show on South Asian music and culture. My name is Arish Lal. I am currently subbing for Erin with Small Wonder. She's going to be on hiatus for a little while, so we'll be taking over on Wednesday mornings for a little bit. All of the music you heard in that last set were all South Asian modern contemporary recording artists. Almost all of them have been featured on a show called Colors. And if you're not familiar with Colors, that's a show on YouTube that's basically an artist performs a cappella, and it's usually one color. But anyways, you should go down there and check it out sometime, and you can definitely go in a rabbit hole and spend hours on that channel on YouTube. But let me mention all the artists that we just played. So the last song in the set was Amai Kojo, and that was from an artist named Arzeen. And Arzeen is based here locally in Los Angeles, a local Bangladeshi vocalist, and performs a lot locally. Before him, we had the artist Renau performing the song Hands on My Body. And then before that, we had Jitwam with Roots. Gayathri Krishnan was playing YDKB, which stands for You Didn't Know Better. Ravina was before her with If Only. Pratik Kuhad was playing Did You / Fall Apart. Before that was Sid Sriram playing Shivanar. And starting off the set was Rashmeet Kaur playing Vesajna. So like I mentioned before, this show is called Sona. My name is Arish Lal, and we're going to go into a little bit of a different turn. That was all contemporary modern artists that we just played in the last set. And this next set of South Asian artists are a little bit previous in time. The first song we're going to start off with is called The Tree of Rhythm.

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We are broadcasting live from the campus of Loyola Marymount University. My name is Arish Lal, and this show is called Sonam, our showcase on South Asian music and talent. Aaron with Small Wonder is taking a little break, and so we are going to take over this time slot for the next few weeks, Wednesday mornings from 10 a.m. to noon. So let me talk about the music that we just played in that last set. It was a little bit further back in time. The first song we played was from Taufiq Qureshi, and the song was called The Tree of Rhythm. And that song came out around the year 2000. After that, Amar Mohil played My India, a 2011 release. And a little bit more modern, 2020 release was the next song. It was called Sargam Surge. And the artist was Purbayan Chatterjee, Kashiki Chakraborty, and Yogesh Samsi. We follow that song with Funky Pawa by Mati Bani, Water Girl by Zakir Hussain was followed by that, the late Zakir Hussain. He unfortunately passed away recently. That recording was from a little bit further back. That was from 1987. That was followed by Fabric by Medieval Pundits, and that was a 2002 release. And the last song of the set was by legend Karsh Kale, and he has a new album out. We played Time Stretcher from his 2026 release. So, coming up in this next set, we're going to go back to playing some modern contemporary South Asian artists. A couple of the artists in this set I know personally, but we're going to start out with an artist who I do not know, but I'm a huge fan of. The artist is called D, and the song is I Wear My Roots Like a Medal. 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

was caught in the middle. Spent way too long feeling lost and refused. Now I got my foot on the

war with the neighbors. House number 14 got bodied. Cars we've been dealt with are not in our favor, but we work better as a set.

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We are broadcasting live from the campus of Loyola Marymount University. And we just played a set of music from a bunch of artists that I kind of know. The last song in the set that we just heard was from Flight Club, and it's a new song called Limbo that actually hasn't been released yet. Flight Club recently just won Best Alternative Song. I was at the Hollywood Independent Music Awards recently, and it wasn't this song Limbo, but a previous release of his. He won the Best Alternative Song. So congratulations to him. He's a local right here, based here in Hollywood. That's Flight Club. Before that, we heard Tehera by Char Dewari. We had Sue Isaac before him, playing the song I Want. Kiran Ahluwalia with Vokuch was the song before that. Dum Dum by Saudi Vine was played earlier. We had Indian Princess by Sakshi Chopra. That's another local. She spends half of her time in India, half of her time here in Hollywood. And whenever I know about any of these local artists performing live, I'll definitely announce it. I don't have any of their dates right now, but we started that set off with Dee. And she sang her song, I Wear My Roots Like a Medal. The music you're hearing underneath right now is from an album I released a while ago called Journey Through the Chakras. This song is called Third Eye Chakra.

So we got one more set coming up, and keeping to the theme for most of today, this is going to be another set of relatively contemporary artists that have, I would say, released music in the last couple decades or so. And all of them, of course, are of South Asian origin.

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And we are at the end of our show. My name is Arish Lal. The show is called Sona. We spent the last 2 hours going through a wide variety of South Asian artists. A lot of them new releases that have just come out recently. And let me go back and mention some of the artists we just played. So we started off that set with Pooja Lal singing Bandhan. That was followed up by Gargi Verma singing Banjara. And then we had the artist Undo play Usha Summer. That was followed by the song Akbar by Mughal E. Funk. Then we had the artist Balti play Ipa Ma. Nara Simha was playing the song Jera. Maybe it's pronounced Jira. I'm not sure. But then after that, we had a classic, Tabla Beat Science, playing the song Secret Channel. And you can say another classic was followed after that. We had Anushka Sunker, ending out the set with Beloved, the Thievery Corporation remix. So we'll be back here next week, 10 a.m. to noon. And again, our show is called Sona. 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

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Oh, yeah. 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

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Here we go. MXF, Sub Rock. Two by four, I'm sorry. Nooner. Noon to two. Gotta get used to this new time slot. Grace Jones behind me. Warm leatherette. A superior version, perhaps, of Warm Leatherette? I'll let you decide. I'll play the original later. 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

0: You're back on Sub Rock KXLU. We're going to break in from time to time today to remind everybody about a three-day exhibition at Dorado 806 in Santa Monica. It's a painting, sculpture, photography, mixed media, immersive works show that's going to benefit Heal the Bay Aquarium, which is located underneath the Santa Monica Pier. Let's get some interviews and talks with some of the artists involved and hear about what's happening starting tonight over at Dorado 806 Broadway in Santa Monica. Hope you can join us.
1: I'm Yune Gabon. I am a interdisciplinary mixed media artist. Work based on research-based findings define my work. The ocean has always been, rather fact, water has always been an element that's layered in my work. From water comes life. Without water, there is no life, you know? So the ocean itself, at this point, is necessary for us to pay attention and bring awareness to, and any kind of support to amplify this kind of support to understand it going into how we are dealing with climate crisis is necessary. I think everybody should come out and be a part of it, you know, support work in artwork in any way you can that will keep any organization and institution supporting protecting the ocean, understanding the ocean, and bringing awareness

0: just the ocean as a part of us in cohabitating as people living.
1: Thank you. Have you ever visited the Santa Monica Pier Aquarium hosted by Hilda Bay?
0: Oh, it's beyond that. I have collaborated with them some years ago when I did the Nick Gabaldon exhibition. I exhibited there, and the collaboration was pretty good. It's been pretty successful. I do like Hilda Bay. I like what they do. I like where they are. And I like, I love the fact to know that there is such an institution exists to really remind us of what we are, what we have at our doorstep now, our advantage to take care of and to be custodians.
1: And when can we get you back in the ocean surfing?
0: That's a good one. You can get me back in the ocean anytime. I'm not sure if I was able to master the surfing, but I'd love to actually go in there and underneath and see, like diving or something like that, you know what I mean? Mm-hmm. Because the life there is so fascinating when you see it from the outside that you want to just immerse yourself in the ocean itself. So yeah, I think you know, when I think about Ile de Bay and stuff, and I think about the different installation that they have there and the different information that they exhibited there, I think it's the nearest that you can get. So I'll take that for now until mm-hmm. that possibility presents itself.
1: Okay, thank you. And we look forward to seeing your artistic contribution to Beyond the Breaker show.
0: Beyond the Breaker it will be.
1: Come on down. Check it out.
0: Okay.
1: Swim on out.
0: Swim on out. Like your life depends on it.

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So I leave my positions to the wind.

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Not today, not today, nor for the next 1,000 lives.

You're listening to KXLU and Sub Rock on a Wednesday as we continue to explore Beyond the Breakers, an immersive art show happening tonight at 806 Broadway in Santa Monica. That's Dorado 806. We're hearing from some of the artists and musicians, such as Matt Costa, who just did Let the Light Shine On, and another song by Devendra Banhart called Little Seahorse. Music inspired by the ocean here on KXLU.

takes of you. We heard some B-52s there. Dirty Back Road. Stan Ridgway did Don't Box Me In. That's from the soundtrack of Rumblefish. Crystal Castles, Crime Wave. Kishore Kumar, Disco 82. Grace Jones, Warm Leatherette. What else did I play way back when? Yanko Nikovic, T-Rex, I think started off the show. Boom, back announced. Of the Trees Behind Me, The Owl Song. Sub Rock favorite.

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0: Do the stroke. KXLU likes to do the stroke. So can I hear that one?

Hey there, Daryl Christensen here, artist down at Dorado 806. Want to welcome you out tonight to join the party in the group show Beyond the Breakers for a celebration of art and our love of the ocean. Inspired by our friends down at Heal the Bay Aquarium, the beach, the marine life, the multiple layers of all things that make this world a wonderful place to be. Come on down. We've got some wonderful curation and even a live performance by another coastal artist, Mr. Matt Costa. 6 to 9, come on down. It's going to be a wonderful time, and we look forward to seeing you.

exhale you. All right. It was a long set. A lot of things happening up here at the station. Frequency modulation. You just heard Yellow with I Love You, Club Mix. The beat, is it really the beat or is it the English beat? I don't know. Maybe they got in trouble. So the beat did Rotating Heads off of Ferris Bueller, I think, soundtrack. Donovan did Mellow Yellow. Ween did Beacon Light. We had something called Brand New from Sensor Noise. Sensor Noise did Acid Friends. I know they had a record release party a couple weeks ago. I couldn't make it. LA Locals. Another LA local. Joel Jerome did Falling Star. And Miami LA Transplants, Donzi, did Penetrate. Came into that set with the selector on my radio. So there you go. Like 30 minutes nonstop. KXLU. And we did hear artist in residence Dero Christensen inviting us all to 806 Broadway in Santa Monica tonight for the Beyond the Breakers show. Matt Costa did the song Sunshine. Maybe we'll get to hear some tunes from him as well. Please join us. This is Plantasia, by the way. Discussing some Moog-related music the other day in class. And this is a classic. Mort Garçon. Why isn't this coming up on my... It's not coming up. I mean, let's see if I can... There we go. 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It's guaranteed. It's verified. 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

0: So Heal the Bay is a huge, very important, major organization that has saved so many people's health. Because everybody comes to Southern California to go to the water, go to the beach,
1: yes,
0: and surf and go in the water. So Heal the Bay is one of the most vital organizations that has existed in Los Angeles in a very long time.
1: All right, Yuri, thank you. I think you are inspired. Your art is going to be inspired by your tales of the ocean and your surfing history.
0: Well, I hope so. I mean, the only thing that matters to me is that ocean. I mean, when I go in the ocean, all my problems go away. I feel like I'm alone and at one with the earth and the water, Mother Earth, as it were, and I feel peace. And the fact that this woman, Dorothy Green, and Heal the Bay has been able to make that peaceful and clean and wonderful and gorgeous has meant the world to a lot of things.

Slurp. DJ Shadow gets credit for this, but this is an old promo for 7-Eleven. I think you can only hear that set on KXLU. Pretty confident in saying that. MXF. Here for 25 minutes. Sub Rock Nooner. Go, Charlie, go.

Why a group show of super cool artists? Because we think science and art and the ocean and maybe even conservation can be pretty good friends when we all get together. Hey there, Darrow Christensen here, artist down at Dorado 806. Want to welcome you out tonight to join the party and the group show Beyond the Breakers for a celebration of art and our love of the ocean, inspired by our friends down at Heal the Bay Aquarium, the beach, the marine life, the multiple layers of all things that make this world a wonderful place to be. Come on down, we've got some wonderful, wonderful curation, and even a live performance by another coastal artist, Mr. Matt Costa. 6 to 9, come on down, it's going to be a wonderful time, and we look forward to seeing you.

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I'm Elias, and welcome to my show, Popunky. You can catch me every Friday mornings from 9 a.m. to 11 a.m. Hope you've been enjoying what I played for you so far. You know, the goal of my show is to bring you the beauty of cross-culture genre fusions and just some global deep digs. To start off today's show, start off with a little reggae jams, beginning with some rocksteady tunes. First off with Never Let Go by Carlton and the Shoes, then Coming Home Love by Jeb Loy Nichols, and the last tune you just heard was Night Bus by The Flying Hat. Up next, we got some soul, some new soul, beginning with I'd Be Lost by The Marlowes. Here they are. Hope you enjoy.

What you just heard was Funny Girl by Thread, Miss You by Miss Ray, Nourished by Time, Burn by Blue Eyed Soul, Shoot from the Heart by Judy Tsuzuk, and I Want What I Want by John Beltran and Placid Angels. 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I am DJ Lily doing coverage for a champion player. It's one of the most biggest honors of my life to come here and cover champion player. That's really kind of all I can describe it as. So I hope you guys are feeling that across the airwaves. Up next, I'm going to head into a song off of the new album by 1LDK. This is going to be Mr. Apple. I hope you guys are enjoying, and don't fret, champion player will be back next week. Thanks for tuning in.

でも彼女は言った、見せたいもの以外何も見せたりしない。彼女は言った、主人公と一緒に泣いたりなんかしない。

What you just heard was Auto Smile by At. That's the band At. It's the At sign for reference. Before that was The Book of Love by The Magnetic Fields, On Our Knees by Rocky Road, I'm Stretched on Your Grave by Sinead O'Connor, and Under the Covers by Carla Del Forno. 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This is DJ Lily doing coverage for Champion Player, who will be back next week, 2 to 4 on Wednesdays, if anyone is missing her signature voice and vibes. Up next, I'm going to head into a song, recent release from Julia Jacklin, featuring The Maze. It's called I Wish. This is KXLU. Thanks for tuning in.

That was See You in Everyone by Copia. Before that, you heard The Seventh by Condolor, You've Got the Love, new Voyager radio edit by The Source and Candy Staten, You're Here by Miss Ray, Is Love Knowing by Car Culture and Physical Therapy, and Un Liu by Laura Cahan and Hand Habits. 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This is DJ Lily doing another air break to remind everyone out there that this is typically champion player spot 2 to 4 here on Wednesdays at KXLU. This is a playlist that I've made for today, but normally champion player is on during this time playing great stuff. So I hope that you guys will all tune in next Wednesday from 2 to 4 because she'll be back. Up next, I'm going to get into another song. This one's going to be You Are Like Charles Lindbergh to Me by Alsace Lorraine. I hope everyone is enjoying the show so far and having a good Wednesday. This is KXLU, and thank you so much for tuning in.

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That was Compassion for M by Ariel M. Before that, we heard Much Closer Now by Idaho. We're Both Alone by Rocket Ship. Before that was Sutro, Supernova Whale Mix by E.E. Thank you all so much for tuning in. It's 4:24 p.m., and this next song is called Spindrift by Will Hassell off of his new release, and we'll go from there. Hope you all are doing splendidly. Happy Wednesday. This is Spindrift.

You're listening to KXLU 88.9 FM Los Angeles. That was Gentle Love by Greg Mendez. Before that, we heard Stocking Up by Sela, Cicadas and Goals by Feist. Before that, The Cleaner by Woo, Lock It by Villager, and Spindrift by Will Hassel. Thanks so much for tuning in. It's 4:44. I hope you all are doing splendidly. This next song is called My Man by Sam Cope. A good friend showed this song to me. If you're driving, I hope you're driving safely, and you're listening to KXLU.

love, love, love, love.